win $2,485 in the Prices Plus Secret Sound. We'll do that later in the hour. And we do that all thanks to Prices Plus. But right now, let's kick it off with a bit of Ace of Base from the 90s. It is The Sign. 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

0: Our very own Delta here on your local station, 91.9 Star FM and The River. Survivor in there as well, Olivia Dean, and kicking off with Ace of Base, The Sign. 18 past 10 now. The next meeting of the Dullunga Garden Club will be held on Friday the 11th of August at 10 Oakland Lane in Inverell, commencing at 9:30 a.m. for a cuppa, followed by the meeting at 10 a.m. Please bring your chair, cup and hat. For more information, contact Mary on 0427 236 421. That is 0427 236 421 to get in contact with Mary for more information. You heard it right here on 91.9 Star FM.
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7: Hello again, this is John Doremus with the passing parade of the story of Walt Whitman. A champion of the common man, Walt Whitman was the first great poet of the new world that was America. Yet for most of his life, he was scorned by his fellow countrymen, treated with the utmost contempt. Walt Whitman was born at West Hills, Long Island, on May 31st, 1819. At the age of 12, he became a printer's assistant. And over the next 5 years, he turned his hand to a variety of occupations. Typesetter, reporter, carpenter's apprentice, schoolteacher. At the same time, he contributed sentimental poems and essays to various newspapers. Well, after an unsuccessful stint as a newspaper editor, he drifted around the country, returning to New York in 1848. And for the next 7 years, he struggled to earn a living from journalism. He scorned the literary cliques of the day. His friends were street cleaners, dock workers, and fishermen. In 1855, he published a collection of his poems under the title Leaves of Grass. The old traditional rhymes and meters of poetry he abandoned. His language was blunt, coarse, unashamed, and abounding in crude vitality. The critics panned the work vehemently. One called it muck. Another described it as the ravings of an escaped lunatic. Only a handful of copies of Leaves of Grass had been sold when the frightened New York publishers withdrew it from the market. Undeterred, Whitman began preparing a second edition with 100 or more additional poems. Not till 1860 did he find another publisher. But the outbreak of the Civil War the following year sent the publisher bankrupt. The plates of the book eventually fell into the hands of a New York printer who published pirate editions of it, from which Whitman made not a cent. He spent most of the war in Washington, where he served as a surgeon's assistant, helping to tend the boatloads of wounded that were brought up the river from Virginia. His war experiences inspired two of his best-loved volumes of poems, Drum Taps, and the elegies on the death of Abraham Lincoln. P. Peace found him, however, still a derided figure on the American literary scene. In 1868, he prepared yet another edition of Leaves of Grass, copies of which found their way across the Atlantic to England. There, the work was hailed as the greatest poetic feat of the age. Gradually but reluctantly, the American public began to accept Leaves of Grass as an authentic masterpiece, symbolizing the lusty youth of the New World. But the general taste changed slowly, and when material success came at last to Whitman, he was crippled and ailing. In January of 1873, he suffered a stroke that paralyzed his left arm and leg. And though he lived for another 19 years, he was a shadow of his former self, and his output diminished rapidly. When he died on March 26, 1892, Leaves of Grass had become an American classic, and Whitman himself was recognized as one of the great geniuses of 19th century literature. Our time is up. Till we meet again for another chapter in the Passing Parade, this is John Doremus. Thank you so much, and goodbye for now.
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0: 91.9 Star FM in the fray. How to Save a Life. Wham in there as well. Avicii and, of course, Teddy Swims. The Door. Right on 2211. Let's play some secret sound, shall we? 5619-2442 is the number you need to call right now to take part in this game. And we do that all thanks to Prices Plus. We're playing for $2,485. 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We'll take a call next year at Star FM.
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1: And the nature of your claim?
2: My four-wheel drive's just been sat on by an elephant.
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2: Yes, a bull male. 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All I can see is the snorkel.
1: McLaughlin Smash Repairs can sort that out for you. 17 Mansfield Street, Inverell.
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1: No problem. Just ring them on 6721-2101.
2: I shall. No, I haven't got a peanut.
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0: We've got Ted on the line. Morning, Ted. How are you going?
8: Good, mate.
0: Mate, it was a bit of a chilly start for the weekend and today, wasn't it?
8: Yeah, been a few days.
0: Oh, I know. It's really cold. Oh, geez. But hopefully we can warm you up now. $2,485. That'd sound nice, wouldn't it?
8: Yeah, mighty.
0: Absolutely, yes. All right, I'll play you the sound. Hang on a sec. What do you think that is?
8: Well, seeing that you reckon it was amplified early in the stages, I would have to say scratching your head.
0: Scratching my head. Hang on a minute. I'm going to scratch my head right now. Right, hang on. Yeah, no, it's not in, unfortunately. But
8: No,
0: that's all right. No, but back to the drawing board. See how you go.
8: Right, I might.
0: Have a good one.
8: Lemon marble.
0: See you later. There's Teddy's there saying, scratching my head, not correct. So that amount now will be jackpotted to $2,490. It's going up, isn't it? We'll do that tomorrow morning at around 22:08 with Jerry in the All-Star Breakfast. We'll do that thanks to Prices Plus. Let's get back into it now with a bit of Spin Doctors from the 90s. It's Two Priests here at 91.9 Star FM. Yeah.

1.9 Star FM and Katy Perry, I Kissed a Girl, Eiffel 65 in there as well, and of course Pink Floyd. Another brick in the wall, 2.5 away from 11 o'clock with 11 o'clock news on the way. But right now, featuring Annie Lennox and Dave Stewart, this is The Tourists before Eurythmics.

0: Star FM National News is brought to you by Byron Street Auto Electrics at 202 Byron Street, Inverell. They stock a wide range of batteries to suit cars, caravans and heavy machinery.
1: I'm Alan Baskin. New polling suggests One Nation is continuing to carve support from the major parties and could even win enough seats to form a minority government. The Demos AU figures suggest if the poll results of 9,000 voters were reflected in an election, the minor party could win between 53 and 66 seats. Head of research George Hassanakos says support is not exclusively in rural and regional electorates.
2: The election is almost 2 years away. But the important thing is there is a bit of talk around that, well, One Nation can't win seats in outer metropolitan Australia. And this poll shows that's wrong.
1: Victorian Premier Jacinta Allan appears to be on the way out, with Ben Carroll reportedly reconsidering his promise not to challenge after the Premier was told she'd lost the support of the Labor caucus. A meeting last night of factional leaders declared the Premier should go. The Deputy Premier has previously declared he would not challenge and would only take the job if approached. State political editor at The Age, Chip LeGrand, says the crisis is coming to a head.
3: So all eyes will be on Ben Carroll, who, according to sources close to him, just spoken to this morning, he is reconsidering his position. So obviously a matter of weeks ago, he ruled himself out. But over the last couple of days, you've had a number of colleagues going to him, urging him to reconsider.
1: A man is due in court today after being shot by police during an incident in far north Queensland. Lachlan Gray with that story.
4: Police allege the 28-year-old was armed with multiple knives and had attempted to break into several homes in Cairns on Saturday afternoon. A standoff with police resulted in officers discharging their firearms after the alleged offender refused to drop his weapons. He was shot twice in the elbow and once in the leg. An innocent 50-year-old female bystander was caught up in the chaos and was also struck. Both were taken to hospital for treatment. It's since been revealed the accused had been discharged from hospital just hours prior to the incident after being detained by paramedics. Lachlan Gray reporting.
1: Human trials on a new drug that could treat almost every person diagnosed with motor neurone disease are set to begin within weeks. Lee Harrison has details.
5: Scientists at the University of London have developed a drug that helps the body to produce a protein that's lacking in almost all cases of MND. The protein is necessary for communication between motor neurone cells and muscles. Researchers have told the Sunday Times the drug isn't a cure, but if proven to work safely, would be the first new treatment in years. Lee Harrison, Air News.
1: A Qantas cargo plane today will be the first commercial aircraft to take off from the new Western Sydney Airport. Freight operations at the new Badgerys Creek precinct will run 24/7. Western Sydney Airport Chief Executive Simon Hickey says the new cargo hub will drastically fast-track freight turnaround times.
6: We can actually facilitate the flow of goods up to Asia more quickly. We've got 24/7 now access in Sydney.
1: This is Air News. Starting with the NRL, and Manly is desperately searching for answers on how to save its season after a 48-12 thrashing at the hands of Cronulla. That's now four straight losses for Kieran Foran's side. Zach Lomax has signed with the PNG Chiefs ahead of their entry to the NRL in 2028. In AFL, South Australia will be back in State of Origin from next year when they take on Western Australia in February at Optus Stadium. SA will then host bitter rivals Victoria in early 2028. 2029 will see a repeat of this year's matchup, with Victoria taking on WA. Tickets have today gone on sale for a three-day American football festival as Melbourne counts down to the NFL's long-awaited game at the MCG. Sarah Patterson reports.
7: Australian gridiron fans are getting ready for a three-day fix of American football as the NFL takes over Melbourne Park this September. In Australia's first ever regular season NFL game, the San Francisco 49ers and Los Angeles Rams will go head-to-head at the MCG on Friday, September 11. Tickets go on sale today for the kickoff festival at Melbourne Park, an immersive US-style football takeover featuring interactive NFL exhibits and flag football clinics.
1: Australia has defeated Canada 14-13 at the Women's Baseball World Cup. Australian Independent Radio News.
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9: 18 degrees in Inverell at the moment. Humidity is at 45%. Barometric pressure is at 1,028 hectopascals and falling, and the winds are now northwest at roughly 1 to 5 degrees. Looking ahead, and we're looking at a sunny one for today. 19 degrees, so not really that much to go for that. Mostly sunny for tomorrow. Overnight low of 2 and heading for the top of 19 degrees. Then sunny for Wednesday, a nice and chilly start to the day, minus 1 degree, and then heading for a top of 18 degrees. It's 11:05 as we pause for these funeral announcements. The relatives and friends of the late Jennifer Enoch Sobu, better known as Jenny Stokes, aged 73 years, late of Moorabbin in Gravesend, are respectfully informed that Jenny's graveside service will take place at the Warri Elder Cemetery, commencing at 11 a.m. Tuesday the 28th of July. This announcement was authorised by Thorley & Sons Funeral Services, phone 67222566, funeral directors of Inverell and Districts, and refers to the death of the late Jennifer Enoch Sobu, better known as Jenny Stokes, late of Moorabbin, Gravesend. The relatives and friends of the late Margaret Ruth Adams, aged 89 years, late of McLean Care and formerly of Ross Street, Inverell, are respectfully informed that Margaret's funeral service will take place at the Sapphire City Crematorium Chapel, commencing at 10 a.m. this Wednesday, the 29th of July, followed by interment at the Inverell New General Lawn Cemetery. For those unable to attend Margaret's service, a live stream will be made available. 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This announcement was authorised by Thorley & Sons Funeral Services, phone 67222566, funeral directors of Inverell and Districts, refers to the death of the late Margaret Ruth Adams, late of McLean Care and formerly of Ross Street, Inverell.

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0: 91.9 Star FM and Christina Aguilera there with a Fighter. Guy Sebastian in there as well, and Patrick Hernandez from the 70s there, and Born to Be Alive. 18 past 11. Now, the Inverell Women's Shed Inc. are holding their annual general meeting at 2 p.m. on Thursday, the 20th of August at the Inverell Racecourse Canteen Building on Cameron Street, Inverell. You must be a financial member by the 31st of July to vote at the AGM. Nominations are to be given to the president or secretary by Thursday, the 13th of August, and all correspondence is to be sent to the secretary at least 7 days prior to the AGM meeting, including apologies. For more information, contact 0481 473 591 or email Inverell Women's Shed at outlook.com. Email again, Inverell Women's Shed at outlook.com for more information there. 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

0: 91.9 Star FM and Jamiroquai from 1996 as Virtual Insanity, Fleetwood Mac in there as well, and of course Inverell's Peyton Childs there with Drift, Chocolate Starfish in there as well with their brand new one, One Life. 20 away from 12 o'clock, the Flannow for a Farmer event will be held from 11 a.m. to 1 p.m. on Friday the 14th of August out front of Ray White in Byron Street in Verrell, 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There will be steak sandwiches, sausage sandwiches, cold drinks and raffle tickets available for purchase on the day. All proceeds go to Farm Angels. 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That's all one word, Flanno, F-L-A-N-N-O, for a farmer, for F-O-R-A, farmer.com.au. 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Got the horoscopes next, thanks to Annabelle's Real Estate.
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7: It's Monday, the 27th of July, 2026. Aries, you may need to delegate, as you can only do so much. Taurus, where money is concerned, don't take anything for granted. Gemini, to avoid getting yourself into further trouble, it's better to keep quiet. Cancer, find time to escape from the humdrum and do something just for you. Leo, resentment towards someone near could boil over today. Virgo, a friend will appreciate you lending a hand when it's obvious they're way out of their depth. Libra, you may not be on the money this time with a hunch. Scorpio, social media will be abuzz with people keen to hear your point of view. Sagittarius, might be difficult, but you need to break out of your current routine. Capricorn, friends and loved ones will be surprised by your actions. Aquarius, a troubling problem may be resolved quicker by simply going for a walk. Pisces, passing on idle gossip will not be to your advantage in the long run. And that's today's horoscope.
0: Today's horoscopes, thanks to...

Here's the Backstreet Boys, 91.9 Star FM. Everybody, Backstreet's back. Portugal, the man in there as well, Matthew Wilder. Break my stride. 6.5 away from 12 o'clock. I'm out of here, guys. Brett's in after 12 to take you through till 3 o'clock with his Monday Arvo Madness. I'll catch you all on Wednesday to do it all over again from 9 o'clock. We're actually going to be speaking to Tony Martin, comedy great. We'll be doing that at around, say, 20 past 9. So stay tuned for that. Leave you in the hands of Guns N' Roses from the 80s here. Sweet Child of Mine to take us up to the news. Have a fantastic afternoon, and I'll catch you on Wednesday. See you then.

0: If you have an interest in older veteran or vintage vehicles or any kind of vehicles, motorcycles or even model railways, you would probably enjoy becoming involved with like-minded people at the National Transport Museum. The National Transport Museum on Rifle Range Road is a fantastic asset for Inverell, and they are looking for volunteers to assist in the day-to-day running of the venue. So if you might be interested in becoming a volunteer at the museum, give the office a call on 67212270. This is a community service announcement brought to you by 91.9 Star FM.
1: 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They stock a wide range of batteries to suit cars, caravans and heavy machinery.
2: I'm Alan Baskin. The Emergency Management Minister says the new National Alert System will provide a more reliable way to inform people about urgent situations. A loud siren-like noise will sound at 2 p.m. Australian Eastern Standard Time and will play on any device with a SIM card that is not off or in flight mode. Christy McBain says it will not be reliant on individual phone providers, making it more likely to reach those in need in any given emergency.
3: It's a cell broadcast technology, so it's not reliant on any one telco provider and it's not subject to network congestion. You just have to be in range of any cellular tower and you will receive a notification to your phone.
2: Victims of domestic violence who have a safe phone are being advised to switch it off an hour before the test and leave it off for 24 hours. Victorian Labor Premier Jacinta Allen seems set to face a leadership challenge from her deputy, Ben Carroll, tomorrow. A group of ministers and MPs has met with Jacinta Allen and urged her to stand down, but she's refused. After that meeting, they met with her deputy and a leadership spill is now likely at tomorrow's caucus. Jacinta Allen has already taken the extraordinary step of preemptively nominating for the leadership, forcing the party into a protracted ballot that could last weeks. A New South Wales Hunter Valley man has been charged with multiple serious offences, accused of domestic violence and sexual assault. Police have been told a woman was physically and sexually assaulted, including being shot with a gel blaster rifle. Officers also seized multiple childlike sex dolls and weapons, including firearms, crossbows and a sword. The US ambassador to the UN says Donald Trump has temporarily halted attacks on Iran in hopes of returning to the negotiating table. It's the first time in almost 2 weeks that the US and Iran have not exchanged tit-for-tat strikes after both parties signed an interim peace deal last month. Pet owners are being reminded to keep an eye on their animals as bird flu is detected across 4 Australian states. Australia has now recorded 20 confirmed cases of the infection in seabirds after 2 more were detected in South Australia. Experts warn the H5N1 can occasionally infect animals, especially cats. RSPCA Pet Insurance Chief Executive Brad Smith says there are signs to look out for.
4: Symptoms such as fever, lethargy, loss of appetite, severe eye or nasal discharges and difficulty with breathing, all signs that may show that the animal has been exposed.
2: Australia has among the worst behaved school children in the world. A survey of 37 OECD nations saw us ranked 33rd in the world. Japan had the best behaved classrooms, New Zealand the worst. Edward Schuller at the Teachers Professional Association of Australia says parents need to do more. And it's no surprise.
5: Completely unsurprising, and it's something that we've been talking about at the CPAA for some time. Over 40% of our members, when we surveyed them at the start of the year, said that poor student behaviour is the biggest issue confronting them personally.
2: This is AIR News. The AFL has locked in State of Origin for the next 3 seasons. WA will face SA next year before the Vics return the following 2 years with 1 match against each of the 2 states. The games are to be played in February. Victorian ruckman Max Gawn has backed the plan.
6: As much footy as we can get into the season, the better. And if State of Origin is one of those ways we can get in, then definitely. I thoroughly enjoyed the game at the start of the year. There's been a couple of injuries from it, which are always concerning, and that sort of intensity game in February can be tough.
2: In NRL, West Tigers have held crisis talks with Adam Dewey and his agent Isaac Moses after their star player refused to play in their match against Canberra. Chief Executive Sean Millichamp took no questions after a 20-second update to reporters stating Dewey will be back at training tomorrow.
7: It was a very positive and productive meeting. Adam will be at training tomorrow, which is a very good sign. And what's really important is that what is said in that room stays in that room. That's important for us as a club. We're all doing what's best for the club.
2: Wrapping up round 21, the Sharks thrashed the Sea Eagles 48-12. The Titans beat the Dragons 38-18. Australia has had a successful day in the pool at the Commonwealth Games. Arnie Pallister, Cam McAvoy, Iona Anderson and the men's 4x200m relay team have all won gold medals. Australian Independent Radio News.
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9: With the latest from the Star FM Newsroom, I'm Jerry Tavera. The Inverell community is invited to attend community information sessions for the proposed Inverell battery energy storage system this week. The first will be held at the Inverell Club tomorrow afternoon between 3 and 7pm, while the second session will be held at the Union Cafe between 7 and 11am on Wednesday. Renewable project developers South Energy state these sessions are a valuable opportunity for the community to ask questions, speak with technical specialists and provide their feedback, which will assist the development of the environmental impact statement. The proposed storage system is a large-scale rechargeable battery that stores excess electricity and releases it back into the grid when needed to support a stable and reliable power supply. Farmers voiced the need to be heard in the development of the state's update to firearm regulations at last week's New South Wales Farmers Annual Conference. More than 200 conference delegates called on the New South Wales government to urgently address feasibility issues for farmers in the new laws passed at Christmas. New South Wales Farmers Vice President Justin Everett says the sudden sweeping changes to firearm laws made without consultation created unintended consequences for farm businesses, adding the workability of the new regulations remains unclear for the agriculture sector, and farmers across the state called for urgent action from the government to listen to stakeholders and resolve these key issues. The conference agreed that the New South Wales government must urgently address outstanding issues, including exemptions from the mandatory gun club membership requirement, more feasible firearm caps, fair compensation for license holders required to surrender firearms, and the retention of five-year license terms, not a reduction to 2 years. There's been a recall of a portable camping fridge freezer sold through BCF and Super Cheap Auto stores between the 5th of September last year and the 15th of July this year due to a health hazard. The Super Retail Group's Proprietary Limited's XTM WTF fridge freezer range does not comply with the mandatory Australian and New Zealand flammability requirements, with a recall notice stating there is a risk of serious injury, death or property damage if the product catches fire. Consumers are asked to stop using the product immediately and return the product to their nearest store of purchase for a full refund. A new national warning system that uses the latest technology is being tested today by the Australian government to send emergency messages to compatible mobile devices. AusAlert will launch in October this year, but before then it is being tested across Australia. The New South Wales government states your mobile phone, tablet or smartwatch may receive a test alert today at around 2pm Australian Eastern Standard Time and will vibrate, play a loud siren-like sound that lasts for about 10 seconds and get a message on screen confirming it's a test. The advice states, if this could disrupt you or cause you or a loved one to feel unsafe, please turn off your mobile devices or switch them to aeroplane mode before the scheduled test time in your location and leave them off for at least 1 hour. To sport now, the Yarralla Tigers have inflicted the Inverell Hawks' first defeat of the Group 19 Rugby League season after they posted a 36-22 win at Varley Oval on Saturday. Yarralla Tigers' first grade coach Greg Ryan says they came to the game knowing they had to match the Hawks on defence and completion sets, adding that's why they got the result. The win now puts both the Hawks and the Tigers on 28 competition points, with only points differential separating them heading into the final three rounds. Hawks' first grade coach Jamie Jamie McCormack says the recent easy wins didn't help with their preparations, but had no excuses as Urella were better on the day. In other round 15 results, Gara travelled to Warrielder and scored a 36 points to 12 win, and Glen Innes hammered Moree 78 points to 16. In reserve grade, Inverell scored a 10-6 win over Urella, and Gara defeated Warrielder 32 points to 10, while in ladies' league tag, the Inverell Hawkettes were too good for Urella, winning 26 points to 4, Glen Innes 16 defeated Moree 6, and Gara scored their first win of the season, defeating Warrielder 32 points to 10. An injury-ravaged Inverell Highlanders have gone down swinging 54-29 against the Narrabri Blue Boars at Rugby Park in Central North Rugby weekend results on Saturday. First grade coach Gemma Nola says the scoreline didn't reflect how close the game was, but was impressed with some of her players who played some of their best footy of the season. Nola says it's a good sign for her side coming into finals as they still haven't played their best footy yet and is looking forward to the business end of the season. In other round 16 matches, Moree Bulls held on to beat the Gunnedah Red Devils 35-28, while Corindai defeated Pirates in Tamworth 43 points to 36. The Highlanders were defeated by the Narrabri Blue Boars in both the reserve grade and women's competitions, going down 59-14 and 61-15 respectively. Inverell FC have suffered their worst loss of the year, going down to Oxley Vale Attunga 6-1 in Tamworth on Saturday in the Northern Premier League. The visitors were on the back foot from the outset after OVA scored 3 goals in the opening 9 minutes of the game. The win sees Inverell FC fall to 4th on the ladder, while OVA jumps to the top of the table. Co-coach James Sweeney says it was a tough day at the office, with half of their squad backing up in 2 games and playing 180 minutes. He says they'll need to regroup this week and look for returning players to strengthen their side ahead of their grand final rematch against Moore Creek this weekend. In other results, reserve grade drew 1-1 with OVA, third grade drew with Taz 1-1, and fourth grade received a forfeit from Gyre United. And finally, in AFL Northwest Round 14 results, the New England Nomads upset the Gunnedah Bulldogs by 17 points, winning 13 goals 4 behinds 82 to 8 goals 17 behinds 65, with the Bulldogs ruining their inaccurate goal kicking. In Tamworth, the Swans managed to get over the line over the Kangaroos, registering a 7 goals 15 57 to 5 goals 10 behinds 40 victory. In the women's competition, the Gunnedah Poochettes scored a 117 point win over the New England Nomads, while the Tamworth Kangaroos registered a 56-point win over the Swans. The league will pause this weekend for their wet weather round. That's the latest from the Star FM newsroom. I'm Jerry Tavera.
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11: 17.5 degrees here in the beautiful Sapphire City. The humidity's at 31%. The wind's coming from the east at 6 k's an hour and gusting up to 11 k's an hour. And it's an absolute cracker out there at the moment. If you're in an office, walk outside, tell the boss I'm going to go and get some sunshine. It was minus 1 overnight and we're hoping to get to a top of 19. And it's looking pretty good for that. What's going to happen tomorrow, Tuesday, 19 degrees, top temperature 3 degrees overnight. Wednesday, sunny. 18 degrees top temperature, minus 1 overnight. So still cool nights, but those days are warming right up. Thursday, 17 degrees, minus 2 overnight. A little bit of frost on Friday as well. 0 degrees, 19 degrees top temperature. Look at this weekend. 1 degree on Saturday, 20 degrees top temperature for the 1st of August. And Sunday, mostly sunny with a top of 20 degrees. Absolutely fantastic. You couldn't ask for anything more, could you, really? The sun rose this morning at 6:44 and will set at 5:20 tonight. 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You're with Brett. We're doing Monday Afternoon Madness. Thank you, Lewis, for your morning program. It was absolutely fantastic. Stole some of those good songs that I wanted to play, but we've got some crackers coming up anyhow. Got a bit of Boy and Bear. We've got the Body Rockers. We've got Keith Urban. We've got The Living End. So let's get stuck into it. Star FM 91.9. Monday Afternoon Madness.

0: Old Town Blues, love it. Huda Gurus before that with Miss Free Love 69. You're on Star FM 91.9. You're with Brett. We're doing Monday Afternoon Madness. It's 23 minutes past 12. We've got a few words coming up from our sponsors, then the Living End.
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9: 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Star

Disturbing there. Parallel Line, one of his biggest hits. Living End before that with White Noise. You're on Star FM 91.9. You're with Brett. It's just gone 12:30. Now, the Inverell McIntyre Lions Club drew their MIDI Lotto competition last Saturday, the 25th of July 2026. The numbers drawn out were 16, 10, 1, 13, 9 and 4. There were no winning tickets and the jackpot has escalated to $1,015. Very nice. Ticket buyers are asked to pick six numbers from 20. The next draw will take place at the Imperial Hotel this Saturday, the 1st of August 2026. Tickets are $1 each for two chances to win the jackpot. Tickets can be obtained from Lennon's Butchery and various businesses throughout Inverell and from the sales table in Byron Street on Thursdays and Fridays. And remember, you heard it here first on Star FM.

0: Thirsty Merc there in the summertime. Can't wait for it to come. Franz Ferdinand before that would Take Me Out. You're on Star FM 91.9. We've got a few words coming up from our sponsors. Then Al gave me a call in the break. He wants to hear a bit of Deep Purple, so we'll get that on for him as well.
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Brothers Osborne there with rum. Who doesn't like a nice rum and coke? How about that? Deep Purple before that with Black Knight. You're on Star FM 91.9. You're with Brett. We've got a couple of songs to take us up to the national news. We've got Whitesnake, Is This Love, and Body Rockers, which I haven't heard for a long time. Here we go.

0: Star FM National News is brought to you by Byron Street Auto Electrics at 202 Byron Street, Inverell. They stock a wide range of batteries to suit cars, caravans and heavy machinery.
1: Hello there, this is Michael Lynch. Well, after experiencing what he says is the worst auction day of his career, a prominent real estate agent believes the nation's property market is in decline. Tom Parnas has worked in the industry for over 30 years, and he says for the first time, he had no one register for six different home auctions. He's told Nine he believes people are too scared to buy or sell in the current environment.
2: They're worried about negative equity. They're worried if they buy now, even though it's good value, it might drop further. And vendors, well, they don't want to go onto the market because they're thinking, I'm not going to get my price. So we've got this gridlock going on.
1: New polling out today suggests that One Nation is continuing to snatch support from the major parties and could even win enough seats to form a potential minority government. The Demos AU figures suggest if the poll results of the 9,000 voters were reflected in an election, the minor party would win between 53 and 66 seats. Head of research George Hazanakos says support for One Nation is not exclusively in rural and regional electorates.
3: The election is almost 2 years away. But the important thing is there is a bit of talk around that, well, One Nation can't win seats in outer metropolitan Australia. And this poll shows that's wrong.
1: Meanwhile, the future for Victoria's Premier Jacinta Allen looks decidedly bleak after a meeting of Labor factional leaders last night agreed that she'd lost caucus support and had to go. A report in Melbourne's Age newspaper says the Premier was informed after the meeting that she should stand aside, but it says the issue is complicated because there's no clear candidate to replace her. However, the report says the leadership issue could come to a head when Parliament returns from the winter break tomorrow. The United States ambassador to the United Nations insists that a pause in strikes against Iran is a deliberate attempt to allow room for diplomacy to take place. After days of tit-for-tat exchanges, there have been no major military strikes over the past few days. Tehran says it stopped retaliatory action in response. The suspect in the attack on a Pride event in Berlin has been shot and killed by police. Officers say they opened fire when the 21-year-old man ran at them with a knife. The German citizen drove a van into a crowd, killing one person and leaving at least 29 others seriously injured. Investigators say he was known to police and had tried to join the Islamic State group. German Chancellor Friedrich Merz is vowing not to allow the poison of terrorism into German society.
4: My thoughts are with the families and the friends. And also, I would wish a speedy recovery to all of the injured.
1: That translation thanks to the BBC. In other news, Queenslanders are being urged to steer clear of dead birds and wildlife, but medical experts insist the risk to humans is low as the state manages its first case of H5 bird flu. The National Roads and Motorists Association is warning drivers of a progressive increase in fuel prices in coming weeks at service stations right across the country. In their finance news, the All Ords is up 75 points this hour, and one Australian dollar is buying 69.95 US cents. This is Air News. Australia has clean swept the medals tally in the men's 50 metres freestyle final at the Commonwealth Games. Cam McAvoy has set a new Games record of 20.97 seconds, just shy of his world record, while Flynn Southam and Jamie Jack have taken the silver and the bronze.
5: McAvoy, he does! Southam second, Jack third! Australia sweeps the podium in the 50 freestyle. A Games record is under 21 seconds.
1: Iona Anderson has claimed the most thrilling of gold medals won by women in the pool. The Aussie star just edged Canada's Kylie Maas by 600th of a second in the women's 100 backstroke final. In netball, the Diamonds have defeated England Roses 66-47 in Glasgow. Australia's Joe Weston has told Seven it was a really good four-quarter performance.
6: We knew it was going to be really tough, especially the first half. I think sometimes games like that take a little while to crack open, but I feel like like we had the variation and we have a lot of depth in our squad. So I feel like everyone who was out there did a great job today.
1: After day three of competition, Australia's sitting pretty at the top of the table with 39 medals, 17 of which are gold. In cycling, Tadej Pogačar has won the Tour de France for a record-equaling fifth time. And in motorsport, Lando Norris has won the Formula One Hungarian Grand Prix. Australian Independent Radio News.
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8: With the latest from the Star FM newsroom, I'm Jerry Tavera. The Inverell community is invited to attend community information sessions for the proposed Inverell battery energy storage system this week. The first will be held at the Inverell Club tomorrow afternoon between 3 and 7pm, while the second session will be held at the Union Cafe between 7 and 11am on Wednesday. Renewable project developers South Energy state these sessions are a valuable opportunity for the community to ask questions, speak with technical specialists and provide their feedback, which will assist the development of the environmental impact statement. The proposed storage system is a large-scale rechargeable battery that stores excess electricity and releases it back into the grid when needed to support a stable and reliable power supply. Farmers voiced the need to be heard in the development of the state's update to firearm regulations at last week's New South Wales Farmers Annual Conference. More than 200 conference delegates called on the New South Wales government to urgently address feasibility issues for farmers in the new laws passed at Christmas. New South Wales Farmers Vice President Justin Everett says the sudden sweeping changes to firearm laws made without consultation created unintended consequences for farm businesses, adding the workability of the new regulations remains unclear for the agriculture sector, and farmers across the state called for urgent action from the government to listen to stakeholders and resolve these key issues. The conference agreed that the New South Wales government must urgently address outstanding issues, including exemptions from the mandatory gun club membership requirement, more feasible firearm caps, fair compensation for license holders required to surrender firearms, and the retention of five-year license terms, not a reduction to 2 years. There's been a recall of a portable camping fridge freezer sold through BCF and Super Cheap Auto stores between the 5th of September last year and the 15th of July this year due to a health hazard. The Super Retail Group's Proprietary Limited's XTM TTF fridge freezer range does not comply with the mandatory Australian and New Zealand flammability requirements, with a recall notice stating there is a risk of serious injury, death or property damage if the product catches fire. Consumers are asked to stop using the product immediately and return the product to their nearest store of purchase for a full refund. A new national warning system that uses the latest technology is being tested today by the Australian government to send emergency messages to compatible mobile devices. AusAlert will launch in October this year, but before then it is being tested across Australia. The New South Wales government states your mobile phone, tablet or smartwatch may receive a test alert today at around 2pm Australian Eastern Standard Time and will vibrate, play a loud siren-like sound that lasts for about 10 seconds and get a message on screen confirming it's a test. The advice states if this could disrupt you or cause you or a loved one to feel unsafe, please turn off your mobile devices or switch them to aeroplane mode before the scheduled test time in your location and leave them off for at least 1 hour. To sport now, the Yirrkala Tigers have inflicted the Inverell Hawks' first defeat of the Group 19 Rugby League season after they posted a 36-22 win at Varley Oval on Saturday. Yirrkala Tigers' first grade coach Greg Ryan says they came to the game knowing they had to match the Hawks on defence and completion sets, adding that's why they got the result. The win now puts both the Hawks and the Tigers on 28 competition points, with only points differential separating them heading into the final three rounds. Hawks' first grade coach Jamie McCormack says the recent easy wins didn't help with their preparations, but had no excuses as Yirrkala were better on the day. In other round 15 results, Gara travelled to Warrielder and scored a 36 points to 12 win, and Glen Innes hammered Moree 78 points to 16. In reserve grade, Inverell scored a 10-6 win over Yirrkala, and Gara defeated Warrielder 32 points to 10, while in ladies league tag, the Inverell Hawkettes were too good for Yirrkala, winning 26 points to 4, Glen Innes 16 defeated Moree 6, and Gara scored their first win of the season, defeating Warrielder 32 points to 10. And injury-ravaged Inverell Highlanders have gone down swinging 54-29 against the Narrabri Blue Boars at Rugby Park in Central North Rugby Weekend results on Saturday. First grade coach Gemma Nola says the scoreline didn't reflect how close the game was, but was impressed with some of her players who played some of their best footy of the season. Nola says it's a good sign for her side coming into finals as they still haven't played their best footy yet and is looking forward to the business end of the season. In other round 16 matches, Moree Bulls held on to beat the Gunnedah Red Devils 35-28, while Quirindi defeated Pirates in Tamworth 43-36. The Highlanders were defeated by the Narrabri Blue Boars in both the reserve grade and women's competitions, going down 59-14 and 61-15, respectively. Inverell FC have suffered their worst loss of the year, going down to Oxley Vale Otunga 6-1 in Tamworth on Saturday in the Northern Premier League. The visitors were on the back foot from the outset after OVA scored 3 goals in the opening 9 minutes of the game. The win sees Inverell FC fall to 4th on the ladder, while OVA jumps to the top of the table. Co-coach James Sweeney says it was a tough day at the office, with half of their squad backing up in 2 games and playing 180 minutes. He says they'll need to regroup this week and look for returning players to strengthen their side ahead of their grand final rematch against Moore Creek this weekend. In other results, reserve grade drew 1-1 with OVA, third grade drew with Taz 1-1, and fourth grade received a forfeit from Gyre United. And finally, in AFL Northwest Round 14 results, the New England Nomads upset the Gunnedah Bulldogs by 17 points, winning 13 goals 4 behinds 82 to 8 goals 17 behinds 65, with the Bulldogs ruining their inaccurate goal kicking. In Tamworth, the Swans managed to get over the line over the Kangaroos, registering a 7 goals 15 57 to 5 goals 10 behinds 40 victory. In the women's competition, the Gunnedah Poochettes scored a 117-point win over the New England Nomads, while the Tamworth Kangaroos registered a 56-point win over the Swans. The league will pause this weekend for their wet weather round. That's the latest from the Star FM newsroom. I'm Jerry Tavera.
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9: 18 and a half degrees here in the beautiful Sapphire City, and it's nearly 19 degrees, which we're hoping to get to. Top of 19 today, and it's looking pretty good. It was minus one overnight, so it's quite chilly. The wind's coming from the northwest at 15 k's an hour and gusting up to 25, so it's picked up a bit out there. There's no rain in the rain gauge. Quite obviously, we've had a beautiful sunny weekend. What's going to happen tomorrow, Tuesday? 19 degrees, top temperature 3 degrees overnight. Wednesday's looking sunny with a top of 18. Cool start on Thursday, minus 2, but getting up to a top of 17 there. Mostly sunny on the Friday with a top of 19, and it looks like a cracking weekend coming up. 1 degree on Saturday, but a top of 20, and a bit the same on Sunday. 3 degrees to a top of 20 degrees, which would be absolutely fantastic. Looking forward to it. Now, if you're travelling around the region, Tamworth's hoping to get to a top of 19 degrees. Armidale 16, Warrialda 19, Glen Innes 15, Moree 20, looks like the pick of it. Bingra 19 and Tenterfield 14. 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You're with Brett. It's second hour of Monday Afternoon Madness. I hope you're having a great Monday afternoon if you're back to work or whatever you're doing. Chucking a crazy sickie for Monday. Isn't that always a good one? We've got some good songs coming up this hour. We've got a bit of Billy Idol, ABC, Divinals. So let's get stuck into it.

0: Vinyls there. Only the Lonely, Steve Miller Band before that with a bit of Jungle Love. You're on Star FM 91.9. That's where all the love is. We've got a few words coming up from our sponsors, then some ABC.
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Midnight Oil there with King of the Mountain. It's not even Bathurst weekend, is it really? But wish it was. It'd be good. ABC before that with The Look of Love. You're on Star FM 91.9. It's just gone 1:30. Now, Homelessness Week runs from the 3rd to the 9th of August, and Inverell Men's Haven of Hope Committee are holding a public forum at the Inverell Shire Library to discuss the issue of homelessness in Inverell. On Wednesday, the 5th of August, meet at 12 p.m. for 12:30 start with light refreshments provided. Members of the public are invited, and service providers and agencies with insights into tackling men's homelessness are invited to contribute to the forum as well. You heard it first here on Star FM. Now we've got some Shakira to take us to ZZ Top straight after that.

ZZ Top there with Rough Boy. Shakira before that with Objection Tango. You're on Star FM 91.9. You're with Brett. It's 20 minutes to 2 o'clock. Here's a little Green Day.

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Billy Idol there with Hot in the City. You're on Star FM 91.9. You're with Brett. Here's one of my favourites from Creedence, Clearwater Revival. 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

Locals and visitors to Inverell can step back in time and check out the history of Inverell and District by spending a few pleasant hours at the Pioneer Village. 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The buildings and memorabilia inside, many of them represent the lifestyle and pioneering spirit of the district's early settlers. This community service announcement is brought to you by Star FM 91.3.

Jelly Roll there with Corinne Leon with Lighter. Very good song, actually. Billy Idol before that. And Creedence Clearwater Revival with His Fortunate Son. You're on Star FM 91.9. We've got a few... Well, one more song to take us up to the national news. In excess.

0: Miracle on is there. Can't wait to see you, the Foo Fighters, before that with Everlong. You're on Star FM 91.9. We've got a few words coming up from our sponsors, including John Doremus with his passing parade.
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4: Hello again. This is John Doremus with the passing parade of the story of Walt Whitman. A champion of the common man, Walt Whitman was the first great poet of the new world that was America. Yet for most of his life, he was scorned by his fellow countrymen, treated with the utmost contempt. Walt Whitman was born at West Hills, Long Island, on May 31st, 1819. At the age of 12, he became a printer's assistant. And over the next 5 years, he turned his hand to a variety of occupations: typesetter, reporter, carpenter's apprentice, schoolteacher. At the same time, he contributed sentimental poems and essays to various newspapers. Well, after an unsuccessful stint as a newspaper editor, he drifted around the country, returning to New York in 1848. And for the next 7 years, he struggled to earn a living from journalism. He scorned the literary cliques of the day. His friends were street cleaners, dock workers, and fishermen. In 1855, he published a collection of his poems under the title Leaves of Grass. The old traditional rhymes and meters of poetry he abandoned. His language was blunt, coarse, unashamed, and abounding in crude vitality. The critics panned the work vehemently. One called it muck. Another described it as the ravings of an escaped lunatic. Only a handful of copies of Leaves of Grass had been sold when the frightened New York publishers withdrew it from the market. Undeterred, Whitman began preparing a second edition with 100 or more additional poems. Not till 1860 did he find another publisher. But the outbreak of the Civil War the following year sent the publisher bankrupt. The plates of the book eventually fell into the hands of a New York printer who published pirate editions of it, from which Whitman made not a cent. He spent most of the war in Washington, where he served as a surgeon's assistant, helping to tend the boatloads of wounded that were brought up the river from Virginia. His war experiences inspired two of his best-loved volumes of poems, Drum Taps and the Elegies on the Death of Abraham Lincoln. Peace found him, however, still a derided figure on the American literary scene. In 1868, he prepared yet another edition of Leaves of Grass, copies of which found their way across the Atlantic to England. There, the work was hailed as the greatest poetic feat of the age. Gradually but reluctantly, the American public began to accept Leaves of Grass as an authentic masterpiece, symbolizing the lusty youth of the New World. But the general taste changed slowly, and when material success came at last to Whitman, he was crippled and ailing. In January of 1873, he suffered a stroke that paralyzed his left arm and leg. And though he lived for another 19 years, he was a shadow of his former self, and his output diminished rapidly. When he died on March 26, 1892, Leaves of Grass had become an American classic, and Whitman himself was recognized as one of the great geniuses of 19th century literature. Our time is up. Till we meet again for another chapter in the Passing Parade, this is John Doremus. Thank you so much, and goodbye for now.
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Ever clear there? 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Spandau Ballet before that, to cut a long story short. You're on Star FM 91.9. You're with Brett. It's just gone 2:30. Here's some Elton John and Dua Lipa.

0: Screaming Jets there, Helping Hand, Elton John and Dua Lipa before that with A Cold Heart. 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
0: 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At 10 Ruby Street, Tinga. For more information, contact 6723 3156. The InfraRail McIntyre Lions meet on the 1st and 3rd Tuesday of each month at the Lions Den, 61 Campbell Street, InfraRail. If you'd like to become a member or would like to find out more information about McIntyre Lions, phone Bill Sutton on 0427 664 442. InfraRail Community Selling for Charity meets every Tuesday from 9am to 12pm at the Church of Christ Hall, 83 Vivian Street, InfraRail. Morning tea provided for a gold coin donation. All activities are suitable for beginner to advanced. Helpers are also welcome. For more information, contact Lorraine on 0447 683 134 or Faye on 0412 814 998. The InfraRail Probus Club, known as the Men's Probus Club, is now open to retired or semi-retired men and women. Meetings are held on the first Tuesday of each month at the RSM Club. For more information, contact Merv Hickson on 6721 5293 or Anne Manette on 0405 554 667. The InfraRail Season Retired Farmers Group meet on the last Tuesday of each month at the InfraRail RSM at 10:30am. And it's for all retired or semi-retired people who have been involved in farming and agriculture. For more information, contact 0439 958 163. Dullunga Garden Club meets on the second Tuesday of each month. Morning tea is at 9:30, followed by a meeting at 10am. New members are welcome. For more information, contact Pat on 6722 2535 or Mary on 0427 236 421. The InfraRail AA holds its meetings every Tuesday at 10:30am at the Salvation Army Hall. Tea, coffee and biscuits provided. For more information, visit the AA website and type in InfraRail or call 1300 222 222. The InfraRail District Parkinson Support Group meet on the third Tuesday of each month at the InfraRail Shire Library at 10am. A guest speaker is invited to address the group each month, and bi-monthly Joe Lavelle and RN from Rural Fit will bring the latest updates on Parkinson's disease. Those affected with Parkinson's and their carers are most welcome to attend. A friendly chat over morning tea is enjoyed by all. For more information, contact Vaughan White on 0437 916 383. InfraRail Breakfast Toastmasters Club is a morning club that meets at the InfraRail RSM Club on the 2nd, 4th and 5th Tuesday of the month at 6:45am for a 7am start, finishing at 8:30am. For more information, contact Margaret Payne on 0413 249 665. The Salvation Army holds its laundry shower, brekkie, morning tea and lunch service at 35 Vivian Street, Inverell, for the homeless, disadvantaged, lonely or anyone in need. Every Tuesday, this service is available from 7am till 12pm. 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For more information, phone 02 9395 6112. And last but not least, the Inverell Table Tennis meet on the first Tuesday of every month at 6:30pm at Flanders House, next to the Inverell RSM Club. Players of any skill level are welcome. There is no cost and all equipment is supplied. Under 16s must be accompanied by a responsible adult. And for more information, contact Gary on 0431 190 964. And that was ATJ's Grapevine for Tuesday.
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The Offspring there with Come Out and Play, Keep Them Separated. Good news for the kids, really. It's a school holiday song. Good Charlotte before that with Girls and Boys. You're on Star FM 91.9. You're with Brett. Here's The Cure.

Tom Petty and the Heartbreakers there with Breakdown. The Cure before that with Close to Me. Well, that's about it for me. Monday Afternoon Madness is over. Beth's in the studio, so expect a great afternoon's music. I'll talk to you again on Thursday night for Pub Night. We've got the Placebo and Blur to take us to the national news.

0: Star FM National News is brought to you by Byron Street Auto Electrics at 202 Byron Street in Verrell. They stock a wide range of batteries to suit cars, caravans and heavy machinery.
1: Good afternoon, this is Michael Lynch. Phones, smartwatches and other SIM-capable devices have lit up across the country as the federal government tests Australia's new emergency alert system. The 10-second siren is designed to notify Australians about emergencies and disasters, including security threats, biosecurity incidents and natural hazards, including floods and cyclones. Victims of domestic violence who carry a safe phone are advised to keep their device off for at least another 24 hours. The federal opposition leader is again firmly ruling out a formal coalition agreement with One Nation. New Demos polling of 9,000 voters predict that the Pauline Hanson-led party could win as many as 53 to 66 seats. Liberal Andrew Bragg has left the door open for a three-way agreement, saying the important thing is to remove Labor. But Angus Taylor is firm that there will not be a deal with Hanson.
2: There'll be no coalition with One Nation. Our coalition's with the National Party. And that's the coalition that can deliver the strong plan and the strong team to get this country back to where it needs to be, to fix our economy, to protect our way of life.
1: A Victorian magistrate has warned that serious criminal offenders are increasingly being granted bail because of huge court backlogs that are delaying trials. Alan Baskin reports.
3: Magistrate Patrick Southey says court backlogs are inescapable and they mean serious offenders are poised for a better chance at freedom. New government figures indicate more than 28% of county court criminal cases have been waiting more than a year. Greg Barnes from the Australian Lawyers Alliance says there are a number of reasons for the backlog.
4: We're not using innovative forms of justice such as restorative justice to get some cases out of the formal court system. And then, of course, you've got the bail laws, which make it extremely difficult for people to get bail.
3: The magistrate's comments were made during a bail application for rugby star Gary Sullivan, who stands accused of a violent cold case robbery back in the 1990s. Alan Baskin, Air News.
1: Australia is home to among the worst behaved school children in the world. A survey of 37 OECD nations saw us ranked 33rd in the world, but Japan had the best behaved classrooms. The worst behaved children, according to the survey, were those in New Zealand. Edward Schiller at the Teachers Professional Association of Australia says the survey results come as no surprise.
5: Completely unsurprising, and it's something that we've been talking about at the CPAA for some time. Over 40% of our members, when we surveyed them at the start of the year, said that poor student behaviour is the biggest issue confronting them personally.
1: In our world news, the US ambassador to the United Nations says Washington's paused attacks on Iranian military targets to give peace talks a chance to take place. Officials in Tehran say they've halted retaliatory attacks in response to days without a major strike from the United States. Mike Waltz says President Trump wants a diplomatic solution.
6: It's giving diplomacy some space. It's giving diplomacy a little bit of time. Of course, the president tried diplomacy last year. He's tried it this year.
1: And still in the U.S., a shooting in Seattle has left two people dead and at least five others, including a child, injured. The shooting is believed to have happened near a food festival, which attracted tens of thousands of people near the Space Needle. This is Air News. The West Tigers have held crisis talks with Adam Duihy and his agent Isaac Moses after their star player refused to play in their match against Canberra. Chief Executive Sean Mellencamp took no questions following a 20-second update to reporters, saying only that Duihy will be back training tomorrow.
7: It was a very positive and productive meeting. Adam will be at training tomorrow, which is a very good sign. And what's really important is that what is said in that room stays in that room. That's important for us as a club. We're all doing what's best for the club.
1: Brisbane defender Ty Gallop is expected to come under scrutiny today following a shove on Port Adelaide's Mitch Georgiadis after he copped a heavy hit during yesterday's 59-point win against the Power. Fox footy commentator Alistair Lynch described the action as stupid and comes as Georgiadis had just returned from concussion. Tadej Pogačar has won the Tour de France for a record-equalling fifth time, the 27-year-old claiming five stages of the race to finish more than 6 minutes clear in front.
8: Yeah, I'm speechless. It's an incredible day, incredible atmosphere, and happy that it's over and that we won for the fifth time.
1: Tour de France winner Tadej Pogačar. Australia has defeated Russia in the women's third-place playoff at the Water Polo World Cup to win bronze. The men's side went down to Italy to finish fourth. Australian Independent Radio News.
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10: It's now 3:05. Thank you, Brett, for your great show this afternoon. Now, it's 17.2 is our temperature at the moment. We have 26% relative humidity, a northwesterly wind of 11 kilometres per hour, and the barometric pressure is 1024.1 hectopascals. Now, today we started the day off with 1 degrees, and we're expecting a maximum today of 19. Coming up for the rest of the week, sunny, mostly sunny tomorrow, and sun until Thursday, then perhaps a little bit of cloud, but no rain right through until Monday of next week. We might get a late shower. Now it's time for the Meals on Wheels roster in Inverell tomorrow, Tuesday. Now, the fourth Tuesday of the month, we have Sue Seagrot, Noel and Jill Taylor, Brighter Access, Ray and Judy, and North Haven. If you'd like to contact Inverell Meals on Wheels to find some more information, perhaps to volunteer, the number you need is 6722 1951. 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
10: Thank you, Desiree, for that. Now, just get the music started off at 3:07. We have Carol Bay, Your Moving Out Today.

Rick Springfield there, you've done nothing for me. Everything I've done for you, you've done nothing for me. Carol Bayer-Sayer, you're moving out today. It's 14 and a half past three. We have the Dixie Cups with Chapel of Love.

0: Steve Ford there, I Ain't That Guy, and the Dixie Cups, Chapel of Love. Now, the Homelessness Week runs from the 3rd to the 9th of August, and Soup in the Park will be held on Friday the 7th of August from 11 a.m. until 2 p.m. at Victoria Park, corner of Vivian and Evan Street in Verrell. 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

And that was Empire of the Sun with Walking on a Dream. The Mixtures, Captain Zero, starting us off. Now, coming up shortly, we have the Bangles, Walk Like an Egyptian.

If you have an interest in older veteran or vintage vehicles or any kind of vehicles, motorcycles or even model railways, you would probably enjoy becoming involved with like-minded people at the National Transport Museum. The National Transport Museum on Rifle Range Road is a fantastic asset for Inverell, and they are looking for volunteers to assist in the day-to-day running of the venue. So if you might be interested in becoming a volunteer at the museum, give the office a call on 67212270. This is a community service announcement brought to you by 91.9 Star FM.

0: And that was Morgan Evans, Day Drunk, Goal 55, Two Faces Have I, and the Bengals, Walk Like an Egyptian. Now, the Flano for a Farmer event will be held from 11 a.m. until 1 p.m. on Friday the 14th of August out the front of Ray White in Byron Street in Verrill, bringing together the local community to raise funds and awareness for those doing it tough in the agriculture sector. There will be steak sandwiches, sausage sandwiches, cold drinks and raffle tickets available for purchase on the day. All proceeds go to Farm Angels. For more information, go to www.flenoforafarmer.com.au, and you heard about that right here on Star FM.
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And that was Portrait there with Here We Go Again and Polly Brown, Up in a Puff of Smoke. It's now just 10.5 minutes away from 4 o'clock, and to take us up to the 4 o'clock news, a couple of songs. We have Sheena Easton for Your Eyes Only, and then Sister Sledge with We Are Family, and that will take us up to the 4 o'clock news.

Bruce Springsteen there with Hungry Heart, and Adam Brand starting us off with Good Things in Life. The Motor Mania event held by the Sapphire City Motorsports Club Incorporated will be at the Inverell Pioneer Village on Sunday the 23rd of August. Gates open at 7:30 a.m. and Star FM will be there broadcasting live. 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

0: And that was Shaken Stevens there with This Old House, and then going out to Al, starting us off, the Rolling Stones, Start Me Up. It's now just on 20 minutes past four and you're listening to Star FM.
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And that was Dolly Parton there with Jolene, Helen Reddy, You're My World, and Bobby Goldsboro with Watching Scotty Grow. Coming up now at 29 minutes away from 5 o'clock, Jefferson Airplane, Somebody to Love.

0: And that was Bruno Mars with Just the Way You Are, Crosby, Stills, Nash and Young, Teach Your Children, and Jefferson Airplane, starting us off, Somebody to Love. It's now just on 19 and a half minutes away from 5 o'clock. And coming up very shortly on this day, brought to us by the Inverell RSM Club.
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6: On this day, July 27th, it was on this day in 1549, the first Christian missionary in Japan, Jesuit priest Francis Xavier, reaches Japan but is not permitted to enter any port until August 15th. It is on this day in 1836, the ship, the Duke of York, arrives with the first colonists at Nepean Bay, Kangaroo Island in South Australia. In 1890, Dutch painter Vincent van Gogh shoots himself. He would die of his injuries 2 days later. In 1909, Orville Wright successfully tests the Wright Military Flyer, the world's first military airplane, making a record flight of 1 hour, 12 minutes and 40 seconds, flying approximately 64 kilometres.
7: The Wright brothers, having already achieved success with their previous aircraft designs, decided to participate in the competition. Design and features. The Wright Military Flyer, similar to the brothers' previous designs, featured a biplane structure with wing warping control. They believed that this design would provide the necessary stability and control for military observation missions.
6: In 1921, Frederick Banting and Charles Best isolate insulin at the University of Toronto. In 1940, the Warner Brothers cartoon character Bugs Bunny first debuts in the cartoon Wild Hare. He's created by Tex Avery and Bob Gibbons of Looney Tunes and Merry Melodies fame.
8: What do you mean, wabbit? Wabbit.
6: In 1948, Bradman's 29th and last Test century is scored. It's part of the fourth Test win over England at the Oval in London. In 1953, North Korea and the United Nations sign an armistice to stop fighting and divide Korea at the 38th parallel.
9: Now, with many representatives of both sides present, a truce has been signed. Even if we're right to be guarded about future prospects in Korea, we can at least rejoice that for all the men who are bearing the burden of this war, a halt has been called. The opportunity for a final settlement has been given, and it's right to hope that this will be achieved.
6: In 1965, President Lyndon B. Johnson signs a bill requiring cigarette makers to print health warnings on all cigarette packages about the effects of smoking. In 1985, Ingrid Christensen of Norway becomes the first woman to run 10,000 metres in under 31 minutes, taking the world record down to 30 minutes 59.42 seconds in Oslo, Norway. In 1990, actress Zsa Zsa Gabor begins a 3-day jail sentence for slapping a police officer in Beverly Hills. In 1992, anti-apartheid activist Nelson Mandela says a general strike will go ahead to protest for the removal of South African President F.W. de Klerk from power and for free elections. In 1996, a bomb explodes at Atlanta's Olympic Park. One person is killed and 110 people are injured.
10: He did make a specific threat and did indicate that the bomb was in the park. In fact, indicated that it would go off in 30 minutes from the point in time that he made the call.
11: Did the caller indicate why he placed the bomb?
10: No, he did not.
6: In 2002, a Sukhoi Su-27 fighter crashes during an air show in Ukraine, killing 85 people and injuring more than 100 in the largest air show disaster in history. In 2012, Queen Elizabeth II opens the 30th Olympics in London with some help from 007.
12: Mr. Bond, Your Majesty.
13: Good evening, Mr. Bond.

0: open the Games of London, celebrating the 30th Olympiad of the modern era.
1: In 2021, American gymnast and four-time Olympic gold medalist Simone Biles withdraws from the women's team final at the Tokyo Games, citing needs to focus on her mental health.
2: And it's been really stressful, this Olympic Games, I think, just as a whole, not having an audience. There are a lot of different variables going into it. It's been a long week. It's been a long Olympic process. It's been a long year. So just a lot of different variables, and I think we're just a little bit too stressed out, but we should be out here having fun, and sometimes that's not the case.
1: In 2024, Australian swimmer Ariane Titmus retains her 400-metre freestyle crown at the Paris Olympics, while teammate Emma McKeon wins her career's 6th gold and 14th Olympic medal over 3 games as part of the victorious 4x100 freestyle relay team.
3: The Aussies have broken the back of the rest of the field. Meg Harris, the 22-year-old, surging away. They did it in London, they did it in Rio, they did it in Tokyo, they've done it in Paris. It's 4 in a row.
1: On this day, July 27th.
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And that was Neil Young there with Cinnamon Girl. It's just 9.5 minutes away from 5 o'clock, and a couple of songs take us up to the 5 o'clock news. After the 5 o'clock news, we're going to have the Girl Guide program, a rundown of Girl Guides in Inverell. A couple of songs take us up to the 5 o'clock news. After the 5 o'clock news, we're going to have the Girl Guide program, a rundown of Girl Guides in Inverell.

0: 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They stock a wide range of batteries to suit cars, caravans and heavy machinery.
1: Hello, I'm Peter Carey. It's been hit and miss with the federal government's new emergency alert system. The 10-second siren is designed to notify Australians about emergencies and disasters, including security threats, biosecurity incidents and natural hazards, including floods and cyclones. Callers to Talkback Radio had a mix of messages.
2: I didn't get alert, and I'm working with two other workers, and they've got the same phone and the same company and the network, and they got the alert.
3: I got the alert, and I was talking to my mum, and she didn't get the alert at all.
4: Yeah, I was just in the chemist at Phillip Island, and they did a countdown for the alert. There was a dozen people there, and I was the only one that got it.
5: Yeah, I was in Coles with my work phone in one back pocket, my personal phone in my other back pocket. One butt cheek vibrated, but my right butt cheek did not vibrate.
1: The price of wholesale petrol has increased by more than 35 cents per litre across the country since the start of the month. Motorists are preparing for the government's fuel excise discount to end on Monday, adding a further 16 cents to the cost. NRMA spokesperson Peter Currey says the start of August will also bring an additional increase.
6: A cent and a half will also be increased because we know that twice a year every year the excise is adjusted for inflation, and those two dates are set for the same day. So we will see the wholesale price go up again. It will get close to the $2 mark or just over for unleaded and up around the $2.40 mark for diesel.
1: In air health news, patients with serious and complex kidney issues being promised a first-of-its-kind treatment centre in Sydney. The Prince of Wales Hospital Kidney Care Centre features dialysis, transplant support and a range of other care options in the one place. Health Minister Ryan Park says they want to make it as easy as possible to get the highest level of care.
7: Critically important, and it can often be the difference between life and death, particularly in acute cases. So this is about making sure that we have everything under one roof, but still able to be accessible to people right across New South Wales.
1: New homes have been built in Queensland faster than anywhere else in the country. 50,000 are currently under construction across the state, with the housing pipeline up by more than 25% in just 12 months. Deputy Premier Jarrod Bleij says Queensland is open for business.
8: No matter if you're here in Brisbane or right across the, in southwest Queensland Tractor, and the Residential Activation Fund is unlocking 24 new homes in southwest Queensland, and 24 new homes in southwest Queensland means just as much as 15,000 new homes to the Mayor of Logan.
1: And it's Donate Life Week. Australians are being urged to sign up to the Organ and Tissue Donor Register. Just over 21% of Queensland's population, around 780,000 people, are currently on the list. Donate Life Chief Executive Lucinda Barry says it's a register of intent and families do have the final call.
9: 8 in 10 families will say yes to donation if they know what you want. So our big call out is for families and people to have that conversation about donation. Let your family know if you want to be a donor and importantly register.
1: This is Air News. The Titans are celebrating back-to-back wins for the first time in 2026 following yesterday's 20-point victory over the Dragons. Coach Josh Hannay says it was well-deserved.
10: You know, I've had some really sort of tight losses this year and probably didn't get a lot of reward at different times. So to see everyone, most importantly the players, get that reward, mate, for the effort that they're putting in and they have all year is really, really good.
1: In the AFL, Brisbane are celebrating 7 straight wins after smashing Port Adelaide by 59 points on Sunday. Zach Bailey, Kai Lohman, Logan Morris and Charlie Cameron each kicked 3 goals apiece. Lions coach Chris Fagan pleased with the spread of scorers.
11: We share the scoring around, which is great. You know, I'd like to think that we're an equal opportunity offence and therefore hard to stop. We don't rely on any one person, and I thought that was a good example of that today.
1: The MCG will reportedly host 2 AFL games on the same day for the 4th time in the competition's history. The Round 23 doubleheader on Saturday, August 15, will see Essendon host Sydney and Richmond play St Kilda. Meanwhile, St Kilda's forward Max King has had scans this morning and a tight hamstring suffered against North Melbourne. And Rowan Marshall has also had a scan on his back. Australian Independent Radio News.
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13: With the latest from the Star FM newsroom, I'm Jerry Tavera. The Inverell community is invited to attend community information sessions for the proposed Inverell battery energy storage system this week. The first will be held at the Inverell Club tomorrow afternoon between 3 and 7pm, while the second session will be held at the Union Cafe between 7 and 11am on Wednesday. Renewable project developers South Energy state these sessions are a valuable opportunity for the community to ask questions, speak with technical specialists and provide their feedback, which will assist the development of the environmental impact statement. The proposed storage system is a large-scale rechargeable battery that stores excess electricity and releases it back into the grid when needed to support a stable and reliable power supply. Farmers voiced the need to be heard in the development of the state's update to firearm regulations at last week's New South Wales Farmers Annual Conference. More than 200 conference delegates called on the New South Wales government to urgently address feasibility issues for farmers in the new laws passed at Christmas. New South Wales Farmers Vice President Justin Everett says the sudden sweeping changes to firearm laws made without consultation created unintended consequences for farm businesses, adding the workability of the new regulations remains unclear for the agriculture sector, and farmers across the state call for urgent action from the government to listen to stakeholders and resolve these key issues. The conference agreed that the New South Wales government must urgently address outstanding issues, including exemptions from the mandatory gun club membership requirement, more feasible firearm caps, fair compensation for license holders required to surrender firearms, and the retention of five-year license terms, not a reduction to 2 years. There's been a recall of a portable camping fridge freezer sold through BCF and Supercheap Auto stores between the 5th of September last year and the 15th of July this year due to a health hazard. The Super Retail Group's Proprietary Limited's XTM WTF fridge freezer range does not comply with the mandatory Australian and New Zealand flammability requirements, with a recall notice stating there is a risk of serious injury, death or property damage if the product catches fire. Consumers are asked to stop using the product immediately and return the product to their nearest store of purchase for a full refund. To sport now, the Yarralla Tigers have inflicted the Inverell Hawks' first defeat of the Group 19 Rugby League season after they posted a 36-22 win at Varley Oval on Saturday. Yarralla Tigers' first grade coach Greg Ryan says they came to the game knowing they had to match the Hawks on defence and completion sets, adding that's why they got the result. The win now puts both the Hawks and the Tigers on 28 competition points, with only points differential separating them heading into the final three rounds. Hawks' first grade coach Jamie McCormack says the recent easy wins didn't help with their preparations, but had no excuses as Yarralla were better on the day. In other round 15 results, Gara travelled to Warrielda and scored a 36-12 win, and Glen Innes hammered Moree 78-16. In reserve grade, Inverell scored a 10-6 win over Yarralla, and Gara defeated Warrielda 32-10, while in ladies league tag, the Inverell Hawkettes were too good for Yarralla, winning 26-4. Glen Innes 16 defeated Moree 6, and Gara scored their first win of the season, defeating Warrielda 32-10. An injury-ravaged Inverell Highlanders have gone down swinging 54-29 against the Narrabri Blue Boars at Rugby Park in Central North Rugby weekend results on Saturday. First grade coach Gemma Nola says the scoreline didn't reflect how close the game was, but was impressed with some of her players who played some of their best footy of the season. Nola says it's a good sign for her side coming into finals as they still haven't played their best footy yet and is looking forward to the business end of the season. In other round 16 matches, Moree Bulls held on to beat the Gunnedah Red Devils 35-28, while Corindai defeated Pirates in Tamworth 43-36. The Highlanders were defeated by the Narrabri Blue Boars in both the reserve grade and women's competitions, going down 59-14 and 61-15, respectively. Inverell FC have suffered their worst loss of the year, going down to Oxley Vale Otunga 6-1 in Tamworth on Saturday in the Northern Premier League. The visitors were on the back foot from the outset, and after OVA scored three goals in the opening 9 minutes of the game. The win sees Inverell FC fall to fourth on the ladder, while OVA jumps to the top of the table. Co-coach James Sweeney says it was a tough day at the office, with half of their squad backing up in two games and playing 180 minutes. He says they'll need to regroup this week and look for returning players to strengthen their side ahead of their grand final rematch against Moore Creek this weekend. In other results, reserve grade drew 1-1 with OVA, third grade drew with Taz 1-1, and fourth grade received a forfeit from Gyre United. And finally, in AFL Northwest Round 14 results, the New England Nomads upset the Gunnedah Bulldogs by 17 points, winning 13 goals 4 behind 82 to 8 goals 17 behind 65, with the Bulldogs ruining their inaccurate goal kicking. In Tamworth, the Swans managed to get over the line over the Kangaroos, registering a 7 goals 15 57 to 5 goals 10 behind 40 victory. In the women's competition, the Gunnedah Poochettes scored a 117-point win over the New England Nomads, while the Tamworth the Kangaroos registered a 56-point win over the Swans. The league will pause this weekend for their wet weather round. That's the latest from the Star FM newsroom. I'm Jerry Tavera.
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0: And that was Carrie Underwood there, Something in the Water. Cyndi Lauper starting us off with Girls Just Want to Have Fun. And the temperature at the moment is 14.7. We're expecting 3 overnight tonight as our minimum and 19 tomorrow. It's 19 and a half minutes past 5, and welcome to the Girl Guide program. We're going to talk about guides through this last hour of drive time of a Monday. Hopefully we'll have one of the girls come in a little bit later. She's doing gymnastics until 5:30 and was very excited she'd got chosen for state. So hopefully she can still make it today. Girl Guides is an all-girl organisation fully run by volunteers and donations and fundraising. We don't get any money. We earn what we make. The girls run a barbecue each month. I think it's the first weekend of the month that they do a barbecue down at the Sapphire City Markets or the Inverell Lions Markets. I'm not even sure what they're called anymore because I've been away quite a bit, and you seem to lose track. This week, this term, we've changed our program and things a little bit around. We're giving each girl the chance to either be a patrol leader or a duty guide each week, and those girls have different duties each week. Now, one of the duties of the patrol leader is to come in and chat on the radio. So each week, hopefully, we'll have a different girl coming in to have a bit of a chat. Last week, we started making string art, and one of the older girls said to me, "Oh, why are we doing something different next week?" I said, "Because we're not going to finish this string art in 1 week." And let me tell you, it was very noisy with 6 girls hammering nails into a piece of wood. We almost got the nails done. We will finish our nailing this week, and they're going on a night tracking hike where they'll be looking for glow sticks. So that'll be great. One of the leaders is going to go around and put out glow stick tracking signs, and the other girls will follow them around and find them. We're doing some master chefing next week, and that'll be fun too. They always love to cook and eat. So I'll just we might just have a bit of a break for now, and we'll come back after these.
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0: And that was Bill Haley with Dance With Your Dolly, Bruce Springsteen, Glory Days, and starting us off, Gnarls Barkley with Crazy. Now we have Macy. She's been able to come and have a little chat with us. Good afternoon, Macy, or good evening.
1: Good evening, Skippy. How are you today?
0: Good. How are you?
1: Good, thank you.
0: How was school today?
1: Nice.
0: Not, you didn't get in trouble?
1: No.
0: That's good.
1: Good girl at school.
0: You were a good girl today? Well,
1: yep.
0: That is good. Now, how long have you been going to Girl Guides?
1: About 2 or 3 years.
0: Very good. And what's your favourite thing?
1: I think I like all the adventures we have, the crafting, and I also like when we go out to camps.
0: Yeah, camping's fun, isn't it? Except sleeping on the ground's not much fun when you're old like me. Now, if you could do anything you wanted to do, what would you like to do?
1: I think I'd like to have adventure outside, like have a scavenger hunt.
0: Mm-hmm.
1: That would be really fun for me, like adventurous things.
0: Okay, and what's the best thing you've done so far?
1: I think the best thing I've done so far is go to the Dubbo Zoo and spend the night there.
0: Sleep out at the zoo?
1: Yep.
0: Could you hear the lions?
1: Yeah, they were a bit scary.
0: It was, wasn't it? So, all right, well, we're going to have Glenn Campbell come up now, and then we might have another little chat with Macy in just a moment.
1: Yep.

0: That was Glenn Campbell there with Wichita Alignment. Now we're just going to have a bit more of a chat with Macy before she leaves us. What else would you like to tell us, Macy?
1: A bit about myself.
0: Yeah, that'd be great.
1: So I got lots of friends. My main friends that I really enjoy time with is Layla, Ruby, Alyssa, Mila and Elena. They're all my best friends and they mean a lot to me.
0: That's good. And what do you do with your friends?
1: Normally at school we play handball, we do some crafting, and I really enjoy that time.
0: Do you?
1: Yep.
0: That's good. Now, would you like to just tell us one more thing about Girl Guides before you go?
1: Yeah, I would like to thank all the Girl Guide leaders for all their time because they have spare time in their life and they choose to do it with us, even though sometimes it can be a little bit rough, but they understand and they really appreciate us. And if you do lots of things, you can also earn badges. I have an ice cream badge because I invited a friend and now she's a Girl Guide. And there's lots of badges you can achieve if you do lots of things.
0: They're very good. Well, thank you for coming in and seeing us today. And we might talk to you again later in the term.
1: Thank you.
0: Okay, bye.
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And wasn't that a great chat that we had with Macy, one of our young girl guides? And she's one of our younger ones, very confident on the speaker, I must say. Now, it is just 10 and a half minutes away from 5 o'clock, 6 o'clock, and that's just about it for me. A couple of songs to take us up to the news, and then Heather will be in with her Monday night mixology. And it does not seem like a week since we had this same changeover. Now, the Inverell Singers are celebrating a decade in harmony with 10-year anniversary concert on Saturday the 5th of September at the Salvation Army Hall, 35 Vivian Street, Inverell. Doors open at 3:30pm for a 4pm start. Tickets are available at the door and a light supper will be held after the concert. You heard about that right here on Star FM. And now to take us up to the news, we have the Macarena and Limbo Rock, because the girls do like to have a bit of a dance, and they love both of those dances and very good at both of them, I must say. So we must have a disco shortly. They would enjoy that. And then the Jackson 5 to take us right up to the news there with Never Can Say Goodbye.

0: Star FM National News is brought to you by Byron Street Auto Electrics at 202 Byron Street, Inverell. They stock a wide range of batteries to suit cars, caravans and heavy machinery.
1: Hello, I'm Peter Carey. The first nationwide test of a new emergency alert system has been declared a success, despite many Australians reporting they didn't receive the notification. Data from the National Emergency Management Agency shows a higher than anticipated 94% of cell towers broadcast the alert to compatible devices. Emergency Management Minister Krista McBain says NEMA will be analysing today's data and seeking feedback from the community.
2: Don't worry if you did not receive an alert. This could be because you were not in a coverage area, your software was not up to date, or your device was incompatible.
1: The federal court has upheld a ruling. The One Nation leader, Pauline Hanson, racially vilified Green Senator Maureen Faruqi on social media. Senator Hanson says her legal team will be reviewing the decision with a view to lodge a High Court appeal. Victoria's Premier Jacinta Allen is refusing to stand down, fighting a leadership challenge from her deputy, Kiara Parker, reports.
3: Ben Carroll is putting his hand up to be the next Labor leader, saying it's clear Jacinta Allen has lost the majority of caucus. He's posted on social media that a group of his colleagues asked him to nominate for the leadership position and is making his move now because he believes the stakes are too high at the upcoming election, which is now just 4 months away. Mr. Carroll will reportedly implement a royal commission into big build corruption as the first major marker to differentiate himself from Jacinta Allen. Despite poor polling, Jacinta Allen is refusing to step down, sparking a party process which could take weeks, potentially derailing Labor's election campaign. The showdown expected tomorrow when Parliament returns. The opposition is urging Labor MPs to vote for a no-confidence motion against Jacinta Allen and trigger an early election.
1: To Brisbane, where a Chinese national has faced court after allegedly bribing a Commonwealth official. Georgia Kondek has more.
4: Police allege earlier this month the male attempted to bribe the female officer during a business meeting in Camp Hill. It is further alleged the 39-year-old handed the woman a bag of tea, which was later found to contain $20,000 in cash. After the woman reported the money, an investigation was launched, and on Friday the businessman was arrested at Sydney International Airport and extradited to Brisbane, where he fronted the magistrate's court on one count of gift or offer a secret commission to an agent. The man's lawyer told the court he was not attempting to flee the country. He did not know he was under investigation. He also argued the male should receive bail on the condition his passport is surrendered and he report to the court when necessary. But bail was refused and the case will return to court next Wednesday.
1: And the 25-year-old paddleboarder who rescued a woman after a shark attack on Sydney's east last month has won his fourth world championship. Charlie Vecro has completed the 52-kilometre race across shark-infested waters in Honolulu in just over 4 hours, breaking the world record. Vecro told Nine preparations were, quite emotionally difficult this time around. Finally, to the Australian share market, the All Ords has closed down 58 points at 89.78 and one Australian dollar was buying 69.87 US cents. This is Air News. The Titans are celebrating back-to-back wins for the first time in 2026, following yesterday's 20-point victory over the Dragons. Coach Josh Hannay says it was well-deserved.
5: You know, I've had some really sort of tight losses this year and probably didn't get a lot of reward at different times. So to see everyone, most importantly the players, get that reward, mate, for the effort that they're putting in and they have all year is really, really good.
1: In the AFL, Brisbane are celebrating seven straight wins after smashing Port Adelaide by 59 points on Sunday. Zach Bailey, Kai Lohman, Logan Morris and Charlie Cameron each kicked three goals apiece. Lions coach Chris Fagan pleased with the spread of scorers.
6: We share the scoring around, which is great. You know, I like to think that we're an equal opportunity offence and therefore hard to stop. We don't rely on any one person and I thought that was a good example of that today.
1: The MCG will reportedly host two AFL games on the same day for the fourth time in the competition's history. The Round 23 doubleheader on Saturday, August 15, will see Essendon host Sydney and Richmond play St Kilda. Meanwhile, St Kilda's forward Max King has had scans this morning and a tight hamstring suffered against North Melbourne. And Rowan Marshall has also had a scan on his back. Australian Independent Radio News.
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4: It's just coming up on 5 minutes past six. The temperature is 13 degrees and the humidity is 34%. The wind is from the west at 7 kilometres an hour and the air pressure is 1,024 hectopascals. Looking at the forecast for tomorrow, that is Tuesday the 28th of July, we can expect a mostly sunny day for the northern tablelands. Partly cloudy with areas of morning frost in the south, the chance of morning fog and a slight chance of a shower. Light winds becoming west-northwest 15 to 20 kilometres an hour in the middle of the day, then becoming light in the late afternoon. Only a 10% chance of rain tomorrow. And the fire danger rating and UV index are both moderate for tomorrow. We can expect a top temperature of 19 degrees, getting down to 3 overnight. And a quick look at Wednesday. The 29th of July will be a sunny day, with a top temperature of 18 degrees, getting down to 0 overnight. And that is your news, sport and weather. Up to date for the hour. Good evening and welcome to the Monday Night Mixology with me, Heather, taking you through the next 3 hours. Big thank you to Beth. Lovely to hear some of the young voices of the Girl Guides and a great show from Beth, as always. Now, coming up tonight, for the first hour on the Monday Night Mixology, I thought I'm going to do a little 90s fest. So we are going to be hearing from the likes of EMF and KWS, as well as Jam and Spoon, Black Box, Poison. We've got Lisa Loeb and Melissa Etheridge all coming up this hour. So please do stay tuned. It is now 7 minutes past six. And as always, this show does come with a language warning, but I do like to keep it clean for the first hour while those little ears are still around. 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

Gabrielle there with Dreams. And starting us off, you heard Mark Morrison with Return of the Mac. It's 14 and a half minutes past six. You're listening to the Monday Night Mixology here at Star FM 91.9.

0: Kylie Minogue there with Shocked. And before that, you heard KWS with Please Don't Go. It's 21 minutes past six.
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Melissa Etheridge there with Bring Me Some Water. And before that, you heard REM with Shiny Happy People. It's 29 minutes to 7 o'clock. You're with Heather, listening to the Monday Night Mixology here at Star FM 91.9. And this is Lisa Loeb.

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1: 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And before that, you heard Jam and Spoon with Right in the Night. And right at the top of that run, we had Lisa Loeb with Stay. 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Please do stick around. 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

Crisscross there with Jump, and before that, Poison with Unskinny Bop. Now let's just change it up for a minute here. This is Tracy Chapman.

0: Tracy Chapman talking about a revolution. Now we are 7 minutes away from seven, so taking us up to the 7 o'clock news, we've got Black Box with Fantasy and a song I was going to save until the end of the show, and then I remembered that when I go home, it's very late and it's very dark and I'm scared of everything. So after Black Box, you're going to hear the X-Files theme from all the way back in 1996. Please enjoy.
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0: Star FM National News is brought to you by Byron Street Auto Electrics at 202 Byron Street, Inverell. They stock a wide range of batteries to suit cars, caravans and heavy machinery.
1: Hello, I'm Peter Carey. It's been hit and miss with the federal government's new emergency alert system. The 10-second siren is designed to notify Australians about emergencies and disasters, including security threats, biosecurity incidents and natural hazards, including floods and cyclones. Callers to Talkback Radio had a mix of messages.
2: I didn't get alert and I'm working with two other workers and they've got the same phone and the same company and network and they got the alert.
3: I got the alert and I was talking to my mum and she didn't get the alert at all.
4: Yeah, I was just in the chemist at Phillip Island and they did a countdown for the alert. There was a dozen people there and I was the only one that got it.
5: Yeah, I was in Coles with my work phone in one back pocket, my personal phone in my other back pocket. One butt cheek vibrated, but my right butt cheek did not vibrate.
1: The price of wholesale petrol has increased by more than 35 cents per litre across the country since the start of the month. Motorists are preparing for the government's fuel excise discount to end on Monday, adding a further 16 cents to the cost. NRMA spokesperson Peter Currie says the start of August will also bring an additional increase.
6: 1.5 cents will also be increased because we know that twice a year, every year, the excise is adjusted for inflation and those two dates are set for the same day. So we will see the wholesale price go up again. It will get close to the $2 mark or just over for unleaded and up around the $2.40 mark for diesel.
1: In air health news, patients with serious and complex kidney issues are being promised a first-of-its-kind treatment centre in Sydney. The Prince of Wales Hospital Kidney Care Centre features dialysis, transplant support and a range of other care options in the one place. Health Minister Ryan Park says they want to make it as easy as possible to get the highest level of care.
7: Critically important, and it can often be the difference between life and death, particularly in acute cases. So this is about making sure that we have everything under one roof, but still able to be accessible to people right across New South Wales.
1: New homes have been built in Queensland faster than anywhere else in the country. 50,000 are currently under construction across the state, with the housing pipeline up by more than 25% in just 12 months. Deputy Premier Jarrod Bleije says Queensland is open for business.
8: No matter if you're here in Brisbane or right across the, in southwest Queensland, Tractor and the Residential Activation Fund is unlocking 24 new homes in southwest Queensland, and 24 new homes in southwest Queensland means just as much as 15,000 new homes to the Mayor of Logan.
1: And it's Donate Life Week. Australians are being urged to sign up to the Organ and Tissue Donor Register. Just over 21% of Queensland's population, around 780,000 people, are currently on the list. Donate Life Chief Executive Lucinda Barry says it's a register of intent and families do have the final call.
9: 8 in 10 families will say yes to donation if they know what you want. So our big call out is for families and people to have that conversation about donation. Let your family know if you want to be a donor and importantly register.
1: This is Air News. The AFL is locked in State of Origin for the next 3 years, but Victoria has been benched for 2027. Western Australia will host South Australia in Perth next February, with Victoria returning the following 2 years. WA Chairman of Selectors Glenn Jakovich says players were excited about Origin's return earlier this year.
10: Players ringing me, their managers ringing me. So I was the most popular person leading into Origin this year, and I was just overwhelmed. We had to leave good players out that otherwise would be an Origin player.
1: And Lions AFLW star Orla O'Dwyer has been named Irish captain for next month's Australia v Ireland match in Sydney. She becomes the first Irish player to earn AFLW All-Australian honours and is one of six Brisbane players selected for the inaugural match between the two nations. Adam Dewey is expected at West's Tigers training tomorrow after holding positive peace talks with coach Benji Marshall. But speaking on his own podcast, league legend Billy Slater says Dewey will carry baggage after walking out on his team.
11: It doesn't look good. It's... I don't know. You're in a selfless team environment. That is, they're not selfless team actions.
1: And the medals have come thick and fast for Australia on day three of the Commonwealth Games. We're currently sitting at the top of the medal tally with 39 in total, including 17 gold. Australian Independent Radio News.
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13: It's 5.5 minutes past seven. The temperature is 12 degrees and the humidity is 51%. The wind is bearing north at 0 degrees, at 0 kilometres an hour, so no wind that would be. And the air pressure is 1,025 hectopascals. Now looking at the forecast for tomorrow. Tuesday the 28th of July, we'll see a mostly sunny day in the Northern Tablelands, partly cloudy with areas of morning frost in the south, the chance of morning fog and the slight chance of a shower. Light winds becoming west-northwest, 15 to 20 kilometres an hour in the middle of the day, then becoming light in the late afternoon. A 10% chance of rain and fire danger rating and UV index, both moderate. We can expect a top temperature of 19 degrees tomorrow and getting down to 3 degrees overnight. And a quick look at Wednesday, the 29th of July. A sunny day with a top of 18 degrees and getting down to zero overnight. That is your news, sport and weather up to date for the hour. We're in our second hour now. If you've just tuned in, this is the Monday Night Mixology and I'm Heather. It's hanging out with you for the next 2 hours and I've just brought you an hour of fantastic 90s music. Probably kicking it still a little bit 90s, but we're going to go a bit grungy, a bit funky. We're going to start off with Beck. We've got Milk and Honey and Elastica. We're also going to hear from Nirvana and Supergrass a little later on this hour. So please do stick around. I love having you here. You're great company. You are listening to Star FM 91.9.

0: from Battle Block Theatre. That was Alien Song. And before that, you heard George with Spawn. It's 20 past seven and you're listening to the Monday Night Mixology with Heather here at Star FM 91.9.
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That was Supergrass there with Caught by the Fuzz. And before that, you heard Nirvana with Sliver. It's just gone 27 minutes past 7.

That was Gomez with Detroit Swing 66. And before that, you heard Rancid with Olympia WA. Olympia, Washington, I believe that is. It is 26 or just coming up on 25 minutes away from 8 o'clock and you are listening to the Monday Night Mixology with Heather here at Star FM 91.9.

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2: 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And before that, you heard Moby with Run On. And it is 19 minutes before 8 o'clock.
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Faith No More there with Get Out. And before that, Florence and the Machine with Seven Devils. We're now coming up on 9 minutes before 8 o'clock. So taking us up to the 8 o'clock news, we've got Moloko with The Time Is Now, followed by Muse with Cave. And I'll be back to bring you the final hour of the Monday Night Mixology. I'm Heather, and you're listening to Star FM 91.9.

0: Star FM National News is brought to you by Byron Street Auto Electrics at 202 Byron Street, Inverell. They stock a wide range of batteries to suit cars, caravans and heavy machinery.
1: Hello, I'm Peter Carey. The first nationwide test of a new emergency alert system has been declared a success, despite many Australians reporting they didn't receive the notification. Data from the National Emergency Management Agency shows a higher than anticipated 94% of cell towers broadcast the alert to compatible devices. Emergency Management Minister Krista McBain says NEMA will be analysing today's data and seeking feedback from the community.
2: Don't worry if you did not receive an alert. This could be because you were not in a coverage area, your software was not up to date, or your device was incompatible.
1: The federal court has upheld a ruling that One Nation leader Pauline Hanson racially vilified Green Senator Marine Faruqi on social media. Senator Hanson says her legal team will be reviewing the decision with a view to lodge a High Court appeal. Victoria's Premier Jacinta Allen is refusing to stand down, fighting a leadership challenge from her deputy, Kiara Parker, reports.
3: Ben Carroll is putting his hand up to be the next Labor leader, saying it's clear Jacinta Allen has lost the majority of caucus. He's posted on social media that a group of his colleagues asked him to nominate for the leadership position and is making his move now because he believes the stakes are too high at the upcoming election, which is now just 4 months away. Mr. Carroll will reportedly implement a royal commission into big build corruption as a first major marker to differentiate himself from Jacinta Allen. Despite poor polling, Jacinta Allen is refusing to step down, sparking a party process which could take weeks, potentially derailing Labor's election campaign. The showdown expected tomorrow when Parliament returns. The opposition is urging Labor MPs to vote for a no-confidence motion against Jacinta Allen and trigger an early election.
1: To Brisbane, where a Chinese national has faced court after allegedly bribing a Commonwealth official. Georgia Kondek has more.
4: Police allege earlier this month the male attempted to bribe the female officer during a business meeting in Camp Hill. It is further alleged the 39-year-old handed the woman a bag of tea, which was later found to contain $20,000 in cash. After the woman reported the money, an investigation was launched, and on Friday the businessman was arrested at Sydney International Airport and extradited to Brisbane, where he fronted the magistrate's court on one count of gift or offer a secret commission to an agent. The man's lawyer told the court he was not attempting to flee the country. He did not know he was under investigation. He also argued the male should receive bail on the condition his passport is surrendered and he report to the court when necessary. But bail was refused and the case will return to court next Wednesday.
1: And the 25-year-old paddleboarder who rescued a woman after a shark attack on Sydney's east last month has won his fourth world championship. Charlie Vecro has completed the 52-kilometre race across shark-infested waters in Honolulu in just over 4 hours, breaking the world record. Vecro told Nine preparations were, quite emotionally difficult this time around. Finally, to the Australian share market, the All Ords has closed down 58 points at 89.78 and one Australian dollar was buying 69.87 US cents. This is Air News. The Titans are celebrating back-to-back wins for the first time in 2026 following yesterday's 20-point victory over the Dragons. Coach Josh Hannay says it was well-deserved.
5: You know, I've had some really sort of tight losses this year and probably didn't get a lot of reward at different times. So to see everyone, most importantly the players, get that reward, mate, for the effort that they're putting in and they have all year is really, really good.
1: In the AFL, Brisbane are celebrating seven straight wins after smashing Port Adelaide by 59 points on Sunday. Zach Bailey, Kai Lohman, Logan Morris and Charlie Cameron each kicked 3 goals apiece. Lions coach Chris Fagan pleased with the spread of scorers.
6: We share the scoring around, which is great. You know, I like to think that we're an equal opportunity offence and therefore hard to stop. We don't rely on any one person and I thought that was a good example of that today.
1: The MCG will reportedly host two AFL games on the same day for the fourth time in the competition's history. The Round 23 doubleheader on Saturday, August 15, will see Essendon host Sydney and Richmond play St Kilda. Meanwhile, St Kilda's forward Max King has had scans this morning and a tight hamstring suffered against North Melbourne. And Rowan Marshall has also had a scan on his back. Australian Independent Radio News.
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8: It's 5 minutes past eight. The temperature is 11 degrees and the humidity is 56%. The air pressure is 1,026 hectopascals and the moon is at 96% luminance in her waxing gibbous phase, which is a fancy way of saying that she's getting bigger. We've got the next full moon coming up in 3 days on the 30th. Now looking at the forecast for tomorrow, for the northern tablelands, a mostly sunny day, partly cloudy with areas of morning frost in the south, the chance of morning fog as well, and the slight chance of a shower. Light winds becoming west-northwest, 15 to 20 kilometres an hour in the middle of the day, then becoming light in the late afternoon. There is a 10% chance of rain, and the fire danger rating and UV index are both moderate for tomorrow. We can expect a top temperature of 19 degrees and the low temperature of 3 degrees. And looking at Wednesday, 29th of July, a sunny day with a top of 18 degrees and getting down to zero overnight. A chilly one on Friday, on Wednesday for sure. That is your news, sport and weather up to date. We're in the final hour now of the Monday Night Mixology. And coming up this hour, we've got Major Lazer and Tricky starting us off. We're also going to hear from Punjabi MC a little later on. So all that and more, keeping it funky here at Star FM 91.9.

That was Tricky there with Evolution, Revolution, Love. And before that, starting us off, we heard Major Lazer with Get Free, featuring Amber of Dirty Projectors. It's now 16 minutes past 8. 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

0: Le Butcherettes there with Father Elohim. And before that, you heard Young Fathers with John Doe. It's 21 minutes past 8.
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Before that, you heard Basement Jacks with Red Alert. 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

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It's 24 minutes away from 9 o'clock.

0: Flume there with Holdin' On. And before that, you heard Fontaine's DC with Sha Sha Sha. We are 19 minutes away from 9 o'clock. And stay tuned now for our Presenter of the Month segment. 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

Anthrax there with Got the Time. And before that, you heard Metallica with One. We are just coming up on 5 minutes away from 9 o'clock. So it's time for me to head home and have myself a nice big bowl of Mama's mac and cheese. And I will leave you with Warm Dusha, I Got Friends. And that song will be followed by Queens of the Stone Age with Monsters in the Parasol. Thank you so much for listening. I love doing this and I love hanging out with you. So thank you very much. This has been the Monday Night Mixology. I'm Heather and you are listening to Star FM 91.9.

0: My name's Maddie, and for the next 3 hours, I've got the hottest 30 songs in this country that have been voted in by you. There are 3 new entries into the countdown this week. 17 Aussies in the countdown. That is 60% Aussie music. I've got a future hit from, believe it or not, the Superman Lovers and Kai Sones. It's called Dancing in the Rain. Craig will be by with the UK Top 5 and the entertainment news, and he's doing his death list for this week. It's a pretty long week of funerals, I can tell you. Rod Stewart's stage scare as well. Plus, of course, you can get your votes in vote at hot30.au. Check out my hit pick next hour from Axel featuring Bon, Whatever Turns You On. It's a great song. Pete Reynolds will also be by next hour with the global number ones and the news wrap-up in LA Spins. And Richard Tucker will be popping by in the final hour of the countdown with the US Top 5. I'll have artist news and a ton more. All right, let's check out what you've been voting for this week in the Hot 30 with Maddie.
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0: Milhouse and the dub of Horny. KLP and their cover of Point of View. And Just Stay, Jack Style and John with the Afrojacks remix of Turn the

0: One man, 30 hits, zero compromises. He's not here to play it safe. He's here to play them all. From the hottest new entries to the unstoppable number one.
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11: 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It's Josh Fawaz, like a

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0: On the Hot 30 with Maddie, brand new to the number 30 position, it's Milhouse and his Horny Dub. That features the vocals of our special friend of the show, Anaya Day. Also in there, last week's number one, Josh Fawaz and Like a Prayer. Not too far away in the Hot 30, we'll be catching up with Craig and Rod Stewart's On Stage Scare. But this one has dropped down too. It's Aussie, Kelly Holiday and Dancing Too.
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loudest whispers never made it true. 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

0: It's Maddie, it's KLP and their cover of Point of View. Wow, I cannot believe that song came out over 20 years ago and it's just being covered now. Also in there, dropping down two to number 29, Kelly Holiday and Dancing Too. Well, it's time to catch up with Craig. He's got this week's obituaries.
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3: Hey everybody, this is Craig checking your entertainment news. A number of celebrity-related deaths this week. The world of television comedy is mourning the loss of legendary director James Burrows, who has died at the age of 85. Over a career spanning more than five decades, Burrows directed over 1,000 episodes of television and helped shape the modern sitcom with credits including Cheers, which he co-created, as well as Friends, Frasier, Will and Grace, Taxi and The Big Bang Theory. He won 11 Emmy Awards along the way. The music world is mourning the death of legendary industry mogul Clive Davis, who has passed away at the age of 94. Davis was the man behind the careers of some of music's biggest names, including Janis Joplin, Whitney Houston, Bruce Springsteen, Alicia Keys, Carlos Santana and Barry Manilow. He was inducted into the Rock and Roll Hall of Fame in 2000. And Hollywood is mourning the death of actress Davae Chase, who has died at the age of 35. She passed away in a Los Angeles hospital after suffering from meningitis, which led to sepsis. Chase was best known for two iconic roles released in 2002, voicing lovable Lilo in Disney's Lilo and Stitch, which earned her an Annie Award, and playing the terrifying Samara Morgan in The Ring opposite Naomi Watts. She also lent her voice to Chihiro in the Studio Ghibli classic Spirited Away, and later appeared in HBO's Big Love and the cult film Donnie Darko. And in other news, rock legend Rod Stewart has given fans a fright after suffering a health scare during a concert in Utah. The 81-year-old music icon, who's currently on his One Last Time tour, appeared unsteady on stage and had to lean on equipment for support before staff rushed in with an oxygen tank. After taking a moment to recover, Stewart joked with the crowd that he nearly fainted before asking if they minded him finishing the next song sitting down. The scare comes after the British superstar was recently sidelined by an upper respiratory infection and a bout of laryngitis. That's it for the world of entertainment right now. I'll be back later on The Hot 30 with Maddie.
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0: Craig is jumping with joy that Just Ajax Style and John the Afrojax remix of Turn the Lights Off has made it into the Hot 30 thanks to your votes. Straight into number 26. Also in there, another Aussie dropping down two to number 27. Sergeant Slick's Melbourne recut of the Pet Shop Boys, Always on My Mind. Around the corner in the Hot 30, my future hit from the Superman Lovers and Kyle Soanes. It's called Dancing in the Rain. You are going to love it. Plus, we'll catch up with the UK Top 5 and maybe even a flashback. Up next, the top 25 songs in this country as voted by you.
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5: Welcome back to the Hot 30 with Maddie on the way for you in the next 30. I'm going to take you back to a Mashed and Kutcher classic. Craig will be by with the UK Top 5, plus my hip pick from the Superman Lovers and Kai Soane's in under 5 minutes. This one is down too. It's Vassie and Mind Electric

0: Superman Lovers and Kai Soane's Dancing in the Rain. If you like that one, put a vote in for it. Vote at hot30.au is the email address. Also in there, dropping down two spots this week, friend of the show Vassy and Mind Electric with their song On Me. Well, Craig is standing by and it's a bumper week in the UK Top 5.
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2: Craig here with this week's UK Top 5. What a week for Olivia Rodrigo with her album You Seem Pretty Sad for a Girl So In Love topping the UK Albums Chart. She lands an extraordinary three tracks inside the top five. Drop Dead rockets up eight spots to number five. The Cure climbs one spot to number three. And straight in at number two, Stupid Song. Sam Fender and Olivia Dean's Rain Me In slips to number four in the middle of all that. And holding on at number one for a second week, boosted by a sellout limited edition collector's release that made it the biggest week of single sales in nearly 3 years, it's Taylor Swift with I Knew It, I Knew You from Toy Story 5. That's the UK Top 5. 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
3: 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There's celebrity sex scandals, dramatic love triangles and revealing paparazzi photos. And that's all just on his way to the studio.
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30 with Maddie, American Girls, Harry Styles, the Ulti remix dropping down two spots and up to this week to number 24, Fisher and Rain. Not too far away in the Hot 30, I'm going to take you back in time with a classic from Ashton Kutcher. It's called My Sunshine. You will remember the song and go, oh, I'm really glad he played that. Also, we'll find out who's in the number 21 position. This one is holding on to the number 22 position. It's Pink Panthers and Zara Larsson with Stateside on the

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0: On the Hot 30 with Maddie, dropping down four spots to number 21 for the first time in 6 months. Sonny Federa, DOD and Poppy Bascombe with Think About Us. And a flashback in there as well, Mashton Kutcher, Aussie Music with My Sunshine. Isn't that a great song? Hey, not too far away in the Hot 30, we'll be catching up with Peter Reynolds. He's got the global number ones and news wrap up in LA Spins. Plus, of course, my hip pick is on the way from Axwell featuring Bon, Whatever Turns You On. But up next, I've got an instant request for a Seymour FM listener in Victoria. 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

I'm about to get stuck into the top 20 songs in this country that have been voted in by you. I've got an instant request coming for a Seymour FM listener in just a couple of moments. Peter Reynolds will be by with the global number ones and the news wrap-up, and he'll tell us how Elon Musk became a trillionaire and now he's back to a billionaire. Aww. My hit pick is on the way from Axwell featuring Bon. It's called Whatever Turns You On. And if you miss an episode of the Hot 30, well, you've got nothing to stress about. 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
4: 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This one's going out to Nellie, who listens to Seymour FM in Victoria. She wants to hear a classic from 16 years ago. It's Our City and Fireflies. 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

to make myself believe this planet Earth turns slowly. It's hard to say that I'd rather stay awake when I'm asleep, because my dreams are bursting at the seams.

0: on the Hot 30 with Maddie, up two spots from last week in the countdown. It's Taylor Swift and the Chainsmokers remix of The Fate of Ophelia. Also going out to Seymour FM's listener Nelly, Our City and Fireflies. I said that in the most awkward way just then. Not too far away, we'll catch up with Peter Reynolds with LA Spins. Here's David Guetta, Teddy Swims and Tones and I, Gone, Gone, Gone.
1: Number 19.

0: on the Hot 30 with Maddie, holding on to the number 18 position for a second week in a row. Tristan Black featuring Bianca, great Aussie music with Wildfire. Also in there, another Aussie, David Guetta, Teddy Swims, and our very own Tones and I with Gone Times 3. All right, now it's time to catch up with Peter Reynolds. He's got your latest in the LA Spins.
1: Hi, I'm Peter Reynolds, and this is LA Spins, the weekly entertainment show on everything that's hot in LA and Hollywood.
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1: Elon Musk became the world's first trillionaire when SpaceX began trading on the New York Stock Exchange. Mr. Beast has now hit 500 million subscribers on YouTube, the first ever to do so. The UK has unveiled a sweeping social media ban for users under 16. The FBI built its own replica small town to simulate real-world cyber attacks. Let that sink in.
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1: LA native Malcolm Todd's career is finally taking off. He's just dropped his fourth studio album, Do That Again, and the central theme of the album is modern-day toxic breakups. What makes his take on relationships truly realistic and original are his spoken word interludes between tracks and audio of him actually crying that he recorded on his phone. He's also announced a North American tour, which ends with three nights at the Greek Theater in LA. He'll be performing new and older tracks like this current hit song from a 2024 mixtape that we love. Here's Malcolm Todd with the song of the week, Earrings.

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1: Earrings. LA Spins is available on all music and podcast platforms. That's LA Spins, you know, with a Z. And that's what's happening in LA and Hollywood. For LA Spins, I'm Peter Reynolds. So long from the City of Angels. 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
2: Number

0: Moving up four spots this week in the Hot 30 with Maddie, it's Offenbach and Star Sailor with Four to the Floor in at number 16. And dropping down three, Aussie Dom Dollar with Pure Tone and Addicted to Bass in at number 17. Well, around the corner in the Hot 30, I'm really excited about this. It's my hit pick for this week. It dropped today. It's Axwell featuring Bon. Whatever turns you on, it is a classy song. We'll also find out what was number one this week 2 years ago. And I've got the top 15 songs in this country as voted by you up next. You're on the Hot 30 with Maddie.
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5: Welcome back to the Hot 30 with Maddie. On the way for you in the next 30 minutes, you'll find out what was number one this week 2 years ago. Can you think back to what it could have been? Also, my hit pick from Axwell featuring Bon, Whatever Turns You On. You're going to love that. And I wonder if you can pick up on what song it tends to have a riff of. I think it's one thing, but you could have a different idea. This one is up one. It's Tom Budden and Uninvited and Chase the Sun.
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0: On the Hot 30 with Maddie, moving up five spots this week in the countdown and landing in at number 14, Caitlin Aragon and Haven with I Run. Also in there, up one, Tom Budden and Uninvited with their extended version of Chase the Sun in at number 15. Well, I've been talking about it all the way through the show. My hit pick this week is from Axwell featuring Bon. It's called Whatever Turns You On. In my mind, I can hear Atlantic Ocean's waterfall. Can you? That's the question. Here it is to you now. On the Hot 30 with Maddie around Australia.
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Holding on to the number 13 position in the Hot 30 with Maddie, it's the Ulti remix of Alex Warren's Fever Dream. Also in there, my hit pick from Axwell featuring Bon, Whatever Turns You On. I also can hear Pump It Up as the song, as well as Atlantic Ocean. That one has really got me stumped. What do you think it is? Do you like it? If so, you can vote for it in the Hot 30. Vote at hot30.au. Not too far away, I'm going to take you back to the number one song of 2 years ago. This one, however,

number one this week 2 years ago. This was number one this week 2 years ago.

0: last week in the countdown, Ariana Grande and the Ulti mix of Hate That I Made You Love Me. Also, the number one song from 2 years ago today, Sabrina Carpenter and Espresso. Moving up four to number 12, Zara Larsson and the Ulti mix of Midnight Sun. You're on the Hot 30 with Maddie right around Australia. Around the corner, not only will we be catching up with Craig for more entertainment news, plus Richard Tucker from Tucker 56 Radio, he'll be by with the US Top 5. I've got the top 10 songs in this country as voted by you, and an instant request up next for a Star FM Inverell listener in New South Wales. You're on the Hot 30.
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8:30 with Maddie, hour number three. That means the top 10 songs in this country voted in by you. How do you get your votes in, I hear you ask? 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We couldn't have made it any shorter of that if we had have tried. Also, I've got an instant request coming for a Star FM Inverell listener in just a couple of moments. More entertainment news with Craig, and the sad news that Daryl Braithwaite is calling it quits. Austin Powers 4, yeah baby, and The Grinch 2. Plus, Aussie's favourite biscuit has been decided, and I don't think it's the one I like the most. If you miss an episode of the Hot 30, you can catch it at hot30.au or go to Mixcloud. 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
1: No matter where you are in Australia, I would love to play a request for you. 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Once again, how short is that email address? This one's going out to Elise, who listens to Star FM in Inverell. This song came out 15 years ago. It's from 2011. It's Alexis Jordan and Happiness. You're on the

0: 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This is your girl, Pink.
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0: this week to number 10, Somber, and the Ulti remix of Homewrecker. Also, going out to Elise, who listens to Star FM in Inverell, a song that turns 15 this year, Alexis Jordan and Happiness. What a great song that one is. Craig is coming up in the next 10 minutes. He's going to tell you all about Austin Powers 4 and The Grinch number 2. And what is Australia's favourite biscuit? Well, there's only one way to find out. Be listening in 10 minutes. This one, however, is holding on to the number 9 position. It's Olivia Dean and Man I Need. You're on the Hot 30.
1: Number 9.

0: Aussie Ben Renner and Oscar Jammo, Crave You, moving up four spots and back into the top 10, landing in at number 8 this week in the Hot 30. And the song that spent 12 weeks in the number 1 position non-consecutively, 6 this year and 6 last year, I'm talking Olivia Dean and the Ulti remix of Man I Need. Well, Craig is standing by to tell you what Australia's favourite biscuit is.
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3: Hey, it's Craig back with more entertainment news. Australian music icon Darryl Braithwaite has announced he's retiring from live performances, bringing the curtain down on a touring career spanning almost 6 decades. The 76-year-old shared the news in a heartfelt social media post, saying ongoing physical issues had made it increasingly challenging to sing comfortably and had taken the joy out of performing. Braithwaite thanked his loyal fan base and the people who supported him throughout his 58 years in the industry. Darryl Braithwaite is best known for his iconic 1990 cover of The Horses, which has become one of Australia's most beloved sing-along anthems. Well, yeah, baby. After more than 2 decades, a fourth Austin Powers film is officially in the works. Comedy legend Mike Myers confirmed the news during an appearance at Trevor Noah's World Cup watch party when a fan asked directly whether Austin Powers 4 would ever happen, and the 63-year-old simply replied, yes. Myers declined to share any further details. And Grinch 2 is officially in the works, with Jim Carrey reportedly in talks to reprise his iconic role as the green-furred Grump, with Ron Howard expected to return as director. Carrey had previously said he'd only return if the role used motion capture after spending around 8 hours a day in makeup for the original. And it's official. Australia's favourite sweet biscuit has been crowned, and it's a classic. Arnott's Scotch Finger has taken out the top spot in a Canstar survey, earning 5 stars for overall satisfaction. The humble Scotch Finger has been part of the Arnott's family since way back in 1906. Arnott's actually dominated the entire list, with the classic assorted variety pack taking second place, Kingston in third, Monte Carlo in fourth, while McVitie's Digestive snuck in at number 5. Tim Tams managed only 7th place, but my question is, what happened to the Chocolate Monty? That's a wrap of the entertainment news. Now back to the Hot 30 with Maddie.
0: Hold on, where's the Ice Vovo in all of this? Not impressed.
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0: Moving up to number 6 this week in the Hot 30 with Maddie, it's Fisher and Tones and I with Favour. Also up 3 to number 7, the Ulti remix of Gracie Abrams' Hit the Wall. What a great song. Well, not too far away in the Hot 30 with Maddie, we're going to find out what the top 5 songs in this country are. There is definitely a new one in there. Did it make it to number 1? Will we have a repeat of last week? We just have to keep listening to find out. Also, I'll be catching up with Richard Tucker with the US Top 5. But up next, the number 5 song in this country as voted by you. Stick around.
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0: Welcome back to The Hot 30. On the way, Richard Tucker with the US Top 5. I'll take you back to 1996 with a Eurotrax version of Rosella, and this one is up one.

0: Moving up three spots this week in the Hot 30 with Maddie, it's Olivia Rodrigo and Drop Dead. That is the Ulti remix you've heard in the Hot 30. Also up one to number five, Milky and Mall Grab with Just the Way You Are. Well, it's time to catch up with Richard. He's standing by with your US Top 5.
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1: 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These are the hottest songs in America right now. So let's count them down. Starting off at number 5, it's rising country star Ella Langley with Be Her, a powerful song that's connecting with fans everywhere. Moving on at number 4, Olivia Rodrigo lands another hit on the chart with Drop Dead. Olivia continues her chart domination, but she's not done yet. Climbing into the number 3 spot, it's Olivia Rodrigo again with Stupid Song. Two songs in the top 5, that's a huge week for Olivia Rodrigo. Just missing the top spot this week is Ella Langley with Choosing Texas. An incredible run for Ella, holding both the number 5 and number 2 positions this week. And now the biggest song in the USA. Taking the number 1 spot this week is global superstar Taylor Swift with I Knew It, I Knew You. Congratulations to Taylor on the nation's number 1 song. 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

0: Moving up two spots this week in the Hot 30 with Matty DLE and Seeing Double with Can't Get You Out of My Head. Holding strong in the number three position this week, Tame Impala and Jenny with the Dracula remix. Getting Jenny involved has really launched that song worldwide. Well, not too far away, we'll find out what is number one. This is a Eurotrax flashback of Rosella's Everybody's Free out of 1996. You're on the Hot 30 with Matty.
1: 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The Hot 30.

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0: Holding on to the number one position for a third week in a row, it's Josh Fawaz and Like a Prayer. Also in there, the Eurotrax remix of Rosella's Everybody's Free out of 1996, moving up to number two, DLE and Seeing Double, and Ozzy there with Can't Get You Out of My Head. And holding strong in the number three position, another Aussie, Tame Impala, with Jenny and the Dracula remix. Well, that wraps up the Hot 30 with Maddie for yet another week. No matter where you are in Australia or around the world, I will catch you at the exact same time next week. Until then, make sure you take care.
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She'll have to take it in good part. Oh, I guess he was just too busy to be bothered with a mother's heart. Oh, nice fella.

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Breathe deep, the gathering gloom. Watch lights fade from every room. Bedsitter people look back and lament. Another day's useless energy spent. Impassioned lovers wrestle as one. Lonely man cries for love and has none. New mother picks up and settles her son. 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
1: I'd like to make a claim, please.
0: Name?
1: Attenborough.
0: And the nature of your claim?
1: My four-wheel drive's just been sat on by an elephant.
0: An elephant?
1: Yes, a bull male. Completely flattened it. All I can see is the snorkel.
0: McLaughlin Smash Repairs can sort that out for you. 17 Mansfield Street, Inverell.
1: Well, I'll have it quick, because after the elephants, I'm off to study the mating habits of the big-nosed, blue-bummed, purse-stealing monkeys of Borneo.
0: No problem. Just ring them on 67212101.
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0: good, good, good. And cut. 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Look at this. 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
0: And the nature of your claim?
1: My four-wheel drive's just been sat on by an elephant.
0: An elephant?
1: Yes, a bull male. Completely flattened it. 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
0: McLaughlin Smash Repairs can sort that out for you. 17 Mansfield Street, Inverell.
1: Well, I'll have it quick, because after the elephants, I'm off to study the mating habits of the big-nosed, blue-bummed, purse-stealing monkeys of Borneo.
0: No problem. 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

0: level players get to work, and Angus is just, he's just a beast. He always somehow finds a way to win some great contested ball, and always finds a goal every game he plays.
1: And the Perth Bears have locked in Broncos Premiership player Tyson Smoothie on a three-year deal. The 27-year-old has played 46 first-grade games for the Melbourne Storm and Brisbane Broncos since being drafted in 2021. He spent the past year with English Super League club Wakefield Trinity. 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
3: Rise and shine. It's Tuesday, folks, the 28th day of July. Good morning. Hope you're in good spirits. And it's actually not a bad sort of morning. It's reasonably mild, considering what we've had in recent days. Let's have a look at the weather. 3 overnight low in Inverell, 20.5 yesterday's high. Partly cloudy day for the region. Areas of morning frost on the west of the ranges. Chance of morning fog. Slight chance of a shower in the north. Near zero chance of rain elsewhere. Mostly sunny is your forecast for Inverell. Light winds becoming west-northwesterly at 15 to 20 kilometres an hour during the day. Then becoming light by the afternoon. 20% chance of rain under a mill of rain forecast. Moderate, the UV index. And looking ahead, we've got sunny conditions right through till the weekend to Monday. Maximum temperatures hovering in your high teens, low 20s by the weekend. Minimums ranging between -1 and 4 degrees. Heading for tops today, 19 in Verrell, 15 Glen, 22 Warrielder, Bingra 20, 15 Armidale and Tamworth, 19 degrees. Currently in town, we're at 1 degree, 89% relative humidity. Winds are calm. No rain to report since 9 yesterday, and sunrise this morning will be at 17 to 7, sunset this evening at 21 past 5. That's your latest weather update right here at 91.9 Star FM in Verrell's Community Station. Good morning to Patty. Have a great day. Thank you for your well wishes. Have a good morning and a safe day. Thank you very much. Back at you this morning. Coming up this morning, got a bit going on. We have a couple of special guests coming through after 7 o'clock this morning. We'll have Sarah Furs from the Sapphire Speed Cheer. That's coming up next month. And we'll also have Dwayne O'Brien talking about Motor Mania, which is coming up also later in the month. But you know how the year's been going. It's going pretty quickly. It'll be here before you know it. So we'll have our two guests there. We've got Secret Sound up to $2,490. We'll do that at 20 to 8, and also Mystery Voice, $85 off of grabs at 20 past 8. And Star FM Chart Toppers, we will look at the year of 2003. So we'll count down the top 5 hits from that year on this day after 8:30 here at Star FM in Star FM Chart Toppers. We also have the regional news coming up on the half hour. Coming up in headlines this morning, farmers have reinforced the need to delay the implementation of an individual electronic identification system for sheep at last week's 2026 New South Wales Farmers Annual Conference. Inverell Shire Council has resolved to establish a strategy and policy committee in response to recent amendments to Local Government General Regulations 2021. The Westpac Rescue Helicopter was called out to near Tedderfield on Sunday following a farming accident, and residents are being reminded to secure their vehicles after unknown offenders managed to rummage through several vehicles, on Sunday evening. We'll give you those details and more coming up at 6:30 here at Star FM. Welcome along. It is your All-Star Breakfast. Hope you're in good spirits. Morning to the street cleaners are out there this morning. Council workers cleaning up, making sure the town's presentable for another business day. To the bakers, to the cleaners, the truck drivers out there at this moment, delivering all our goods, keep it safe on the roads. We also wish all those who are up early, just going out for a morning, brisk morning walk, maybe listening to Star FM. Well, hopefully this will get you moving and singing along as you're walking. People might think you're strange, but that's okay. Tony Childs, stop your fussing as we welcome you to this Tuesday morning, 28th day of July. Good morning.

0: 91.9 Star FM. It's Innie's Kiss. It's Betty Everett. That's the old Shoop Shoop song here at Star Sherbet. How's that? You know, the summer of cricket kicks off next month? Yeah. With Australia, I think, taking on Bangladesh up in Darwin, from memory. What other things we had? We kicked it off with Tony Childs and Stop Your Fussing here on your Tuesday morning edition of the All Star Breakfast. Now, coming up over the next 2 days, today and tomorrow, South Energy are holding two information sessions for the proposed Inverell battery storage system. Now, the first session's on this evening, or this afternoon, from 3 to 7pm at the Inverell Club down there in Evans Street, and then from 7 to 11am tomorrow at the Union Cafe down there in Otho Street. Now, all are welcome to attend. For more information, go to their website, inverellbest.com.au. So that's for the Inverell battery storage system being proposed just near, from memory, Ellesmore, around that area. If you're interested in finding out more information, those information sessions, one this afternoon between 3 and 7 at the Inverell Club in Evans Street, and then tomorrow morning from 7 to 11 at the Union Cafe in Otho Street. You heard it here at 91.9 Star FM, Inverell's community station. Did you get stung by the AusAlert alarm yesterday? Many people had put it on aeroplane mode, switched off their phones, didn't even bother about it. Some even locked it in their fridge. Couldn't be bothered about the AusAlert. Is that a case of people not trusting the government? 21 past 6, good morning.
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0: It's 23 past 6. Good morning to Darren. Thank you for your well wish this morning. You have a wonderful day. I'm sure you will. Don't get into trouble like these girls, Tori Dark, Jay Santilli. It is your All-Star Breakfast. Regional news not too far away.

0: Sia and Chandelier right here at 91.9 Star FM. Welcome along. It is your Tuesday morning edition of the All-Star Breakfast. Also there, Tori Dark and Jay Santilli with their new one called Trouble at 6:30.
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0: With the latest from the Star FM Newsroom, I'm Jerry Tavera. Farmers have reinforced the need to delay the implementation of an individual electronic identification system for sheep at last week's 2026 New South Wales Farmers Annual Conference. New South Wales Farmers Board Director and Sheep Producer Ian McColl says the association cannot support the current implementation date of the 1st of January next year and call for the government to defer the date back to January 2029. Mr. McColl says New South Wales Farmers has provided in-principle support for an individual traceability system, but only if certain conditions are met. That's, it's affordable, workable and backed by a fit-for-purpose NLIS database. But with delays to the NLIS uplift project, it's not fit for purpose. Therefore, the EID system is not fit for implementation on the 1st of January 2027. He also highlighted the increasingly disproportionate cost burden for farmers, with members having serious concerns about the integrity and accountability of key players in the supply chain. Mr. McColl says unless the New South Wales government steps in, EID tags will be mandatory for all sheep and farmed goats in less than 6 months. And as input costs outstrip inflation, farmers are fighting an uphill battle to front up for the costs of this government mandate. Inverell Shire Council has resolved to establish a strategy and policy committee in response to recent amendments to the Local Government General Regulation 2021. The committee, consisting of all councillors, will review more complex matters considered to be of significant strategic or policy importance before they are referred to council for formal determination. It follows Local Government Minister Ron Honig enforcing a new code of meeting practice earlier this year and was adopted by Inverell Shire Council, but a disallowance motion forced the new code to be rescinded, with council then going back to their previous 2023 code of meeting practice. Inverell Shire Mayor Kate Dyett says the current code of meeting practice has had a series of regulations imposed on it, one of which is a ban on pre-meeting briefings, and hence council has decided to enact this new committee.
2: Because we've got these new regulations in place, we have decided as of our meeting to create a new committee of the whole, and that will be for policy and strategic work. And that committee will involve all the councillors and it will be live streamed, just like our council meetings. So that will be on the second Wednesday of the month, and then we'll have our actual council meeting where we will ratify the decisions from that committee meeting 2 weeks later on the fourth Wednesday of the month.
0: The Westpac rescue helicopter was called out near Tedderfield on Sunday morning following a farming accident. Around 10:30, the chopper was tasked by New South Wales Ambulance to a farming property north of Tedderfield to treat a man in his 40s. The man was treated by New South Wales Ambulance paramedics and the helicopter's critical care medical team for internal chest, back and neck injuries before being airlifted to Gold Coast University Hospital. Residents are being reminded to secure their vehicles after unknown offenders managed to rummage through vehicles on Sunday evening. Just before 6:30, three unlocked vehicles outside a residential address in Greaves Street were broken into with a handbag and a small amount of cash stolen, while later in the evening, a vehicle parked at a residential address in Brownlee Vale Drive was rummaged through with CCTV detecting a person trespassing on the property. Meantime, Inverell Police stopped a vehicle on Glynnis Road on Friday night and subjected a 23-year-old driver to a random breath test, which returned a positive reading. The driver was arrested and submitted to a secondary test, which returned a low-range reading. The driver's licence was suspended for 3 months and was issued an infringement for driving with low-range PCA. Shortly after, another driver was stopped by police on the Gwinner Highway, with checks revealing the 19-year-old driver's licence was suspended. He'll appear before Inverell local court at a later date. Inverell Legacy has presented four long-term legatees with a special badge to recognise their 25-plus years of service, with these dedicated volunteers contributing an amazing 123 years of support to their veterans' families. Philip Plowman, Jim Harmon, Ben Malaquin and John Schmidt were recognised at Inverell Legacy's July general meeting and were presented their badges by President Pat McMahon. Another seven legatees will also receive a badge with Gus Stevens, Bill Doak, Tim Hayes, Warren Thatcher, Jeff Smith, Derek Clancy and Terry Cross being recognised for their over 25 years of service. In Royal Legacy say they're so grateful for the compassionate and continued support these volunteers provide to our community. To sport down, several local junior cricketers have been representing the state at the National Indoor Cricket Championships in Melbourne. Will Parker, Lockie Krause and Luke Leonard all played for New South Wales Country, whilst Georgie Leonard represented WA in the ladies under-22s and Mitch Duddy represented New South Wales in the men's under-22 squad. Meantime, senior cricketers also took to the courts in June for the Masters National Indoor Championships in Melbourne. State representatives Paul Daly, Brendan Campbell, Scott Wilson and Dave Medaglia performed well, with Campbell named captain for their game against Queensland, while Scott Wilson, playing for Western Australia, was named runner-up player of the tournament and was later named in the Australian side to tour New Zealand. The numbers are in for today's prime cattle and fat sheep and lamb sale at the Inverell Regional Livestock Exchange. Here with the numbers is John Shaw.
3: In the cattle sale, which begins at 8:30 a.m, agents are drawn for a total of 1,502 head, comprising 23 bulls, 501 steers, 209 vealers, 3 bullocks, 434 heifers and 332 cows. And then the sheep and lamb sale commences at 1:30 p.m. and they've drawn for a total of 4,542 head, comprising 2,475 lambs, 1,336 exotics and 731 sheep. 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
0: 1 degree currently in town, 90% relative humidity, overnight low of 3, 20.5 yesterday's high, and the forecast for Inverell today is a mostly sunny day with lighter winds becoming west-northwesterly, 15 to 20 kilometres an hour during the day, then becoming light by the afternoon, 20% chance of rain, under a mill of rain forecast, and moderate the UV index. Sunny conditions continuing into tomorrow, top of 18 degrees. Looking at expected tops today, 19 Tamworth, 15 Armidale, Bingra 20, 22 Warrielder, 15 Glen and 19 Inverell. No rain to report since 9 yesterday. Sunrise this morning will be at 17 to 7. Sunset this evening at 21 past 5. So the days are getting slightly longer, which is good news. Now, that's your latest regional news, sport and weather, right here at 91.9 Star FM in Inverell's Community Station. Coming up this half hour, we'll check in with today's horoscopes, thanks to Annabelle's Real Estate. And we will also find out what's going on for the Sapphire Speed Shear. We'll have Sarah Furs in the studio to talk about what's going on for that particular event, only a few weeks away. Happening at the Royal Hotel in Inverell. So looking forward to catching up with Sarah. Last time we heard from her, I had that British personality come into the region and do a bit of shearing. We'll find out all about that too. But right now, let's travel back to the 80s with Wawani. Stimulation, 22 away from 7. It is your Tuesday morning edition of the All-Star Breakfast.

0: Dusty Springfield, I just don't know what to do with myself here on a Tuesday morning. Also there, Donna Summer, Hot Stuff and Wawane Stimulation here at Star. Of course, cold mornings over the weekend. The Bureau of Meteorology says temperatures across eastern Australia plunged well below 0 degrees last weekend, with widespread frost in New South Wales and southern Queensland. Some locations recorded their coldest temperatures in the past couple of years. Glenelg minus 9.1 degrees. Oakey in Queensland minus 5.4. Armidale minus 4.4 degrees as well. So temperatures certainly dipping down over the weekend. Maybe a little bit more to come because we are in winter, of course. We've got today's horoscopes coming up next thanks to our friends at Annabelle's Real Estate.
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6: It's Tuesday, the 28th of July, 2026. Aries, clear your mind of negative thoughts and do something positive. Taurus, don't waste your time trying to persuade family to your way of thinking. Gemini, you have a strong desire to revamp the layout of your furniture. Cancer, the outcome you're hoping for will only come about with compromise. Leo, communicate your intentions clearly and concisely with all those around you. Virgo, romantic opportunities could arise when you least expect them. Libra, keep problems in perspective. Take a step back and observe the big picture. Scorpio, you have high expectations and someone may let you down. Sagittarius, your strong sense of justice will come to the fore today. Capricorn, you may be trying too hard to impress a love interest. Just be yourself. Aquarius, a change of routine might be all that's needed to bring a spring back into your step. Pisces, you're likely to be seeing the world through rose-coloured glasses. And that's today's horoscope.
0: Today's horoscope, thanks to our friends at Annabelle's Real Estate here at Star FM. Good morning to Kathy out at Ashford. Have a great day. Also to Stewie, thank you for your well wish, mate. You have a wonderful day. Right now, a little bit of Becky Cole, This Heart here at Star.

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1: 3 overnight low in Inverell, 20 and a half yesterday's high. The forecast today for the region is a partly cloudy day. Areas of morning frost on and west of the ranges. Bit of fog around as well. Slight chance of a shower in the north. Near zero chance elsewhere, though a mostly sunny day is forecast for Inverell. Light winds becoming west-northwesterly at 15 to 20 kilometres an hour during the day, then becoming light by the afternoon. There's a 20% chance of rain under a mill of rain forecast. Moderate the UV index. Now looking ahead, sunny conditions right through till the weekend into Monday. Maximum temperatures actually warming up a little bit. High teens, low 20s. Minimums ranging between minus 1 and 4 degrees. Heading for tops today, 19 Inverell, 15 Glen, 22 Warrielder. Bingra 20, 15 Armidale and Tamworth 19 degrees. Still on 1 degree, 89% relative humidity. Winds are calm out of the south-southwest, gusting up to 2 k's. No rain to report since 9 yesterday. And sunrise this morning was at 17 to 7. Sunset this evening at 21 past 5. That's your latest weather update here at Star FM. In regional news coming up at 7.30 in the headlines, farmers have reinforced the need to delay the implementation of an individual electronic identification system for sheep at last week's 2026 New South Wales Farmers Annual Conference. Inverell Shire Council has resolved to establish a strategy and policy committee in response to recent amendments to the Local Government General Regulation 2021. Residents are reminded to secure their vehicles after unknown offenders managed to rummage through vehicles on Sunday evening. And Inverell Legacy has presented 4 long-term legatees with a special badge to recognise their 25-plus years of service, with these dedicated volunteers contributing an amazing 123 years of service and support to their veterans' families. We'll give you those details and more coming up at 7.30 here at Star FM. We've got school news now, thanks to our sponsors, the Premier Store.
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1: All right, let's find out what's going on our schools on this Tuesday morning, 28th day of July. Now, over at Ross Hill Public School, if your child is unwell, keep them at home until they're symptom-free. The weather remains cold. If you need any jumpers or jackets, they can be purchased from the wonderful staff in their canteen. At Rivers Christian College, it's sports day today, so don't forget to wear your sports uniform and bring your hat and water bottle. Over at Inverell Public School, book fair continues in the library. At McIntyre High School, RCA and RCG course is being held today at school for Year 12 students who have registered. School sport is on today during periods 3 and period 4. Tech club is on in the library at lunchtime, including 3D printing, robotics, sewing, podcast and other student-led tech activities. Careers help is available for Year 12 students each Tuesday in the library from 4.30 to 7pm for early entry applications in UAC. At Inverell High School, you're working on the Week B timetable. The student leader induction ceremony will be taking place today in the MPU at 10am. Parents and carers are welcome to join them as they officially welcome their SRC and AECG student leaders. They look forward to seeing the positive contributions they will make to make the school community throughout the year. Over at Gunflower Public School, it's Library Day for Mrs. Irwin today, so please remember to return your library books and don't forget to place your library bag in the yellow tub for borrowing. Mrs. Irwin will be back in the primary classroom today, and that wraps it up for school news for this morning. School news heard each weekday morning of the school term just after the 7 o'clock national news. Thanks to our sponsors, the Premier Store here at Star FM. It's a 9 past 7. The countdown is on to the big Sapphire Speech here at the Royal Hotel. Joining me in the studio this morning from the Sapphire Speech here is Sarah Furze. A very good morning, Sarah. How are you this morning?
5: Good, thanks, Jerry. How are you?
1: Yeah, going real well. Thank you very much. And only a couple of weeks now?
5: Less than a couple of weeks. Mm. Yeah, no. Saturday week, the 8th of August. that's locked in, ready to go.
1: Okay, for those who don't know what the speed cheer is, I suppose it sort of explains itself, but for those who don't know, what's going to be happening on the 8th of August?
5: So on the 8th of August, we will hold our annual speed cheer. We created the speed cheer to raise money and awareness for mental health and suicide prevention. So on that day, there'll be some shearing. Whoever can shear the sheep quickest will be the winner. So there are different groups. So we have our beginners, our intermediates, our seniors and our opens. Nominations start at 9:30 in the Royal Car Park. They will finish at 10:30 and then we'll kick off with the shearing at 11.
1: Okay, so and anybody can just rock up on the day if they think they can do a good job.
5: Most certainly.
1: And shear the sheep rather quickly. Getting involved.
5: Yeah. It's a great day. Anyone can do it. I say that, but I would never, ever even try. As Peter, our president, says, it's like running a marathon every time you shear a sheep. And I guess we had some famous people recently that did learn that.
1: Exactly. Bradley Walsh, who is a very well-known UK TV host of various programs and the like. He was out in the region back in January. Wow.
5: Yeah.
1: It's been that long since we spoke to you.
5: Yeah.
1: Yeah.
5: It was a good day, very tiring day, and I think Bradley and his son Barney really appreciated the work that shearers do. They were sweating up a storm within about 10 minutes. I don't think they'll ever go back to trying it again. It was a good day overall, some laughs and, yeah, just Barney ended up being the winner out of the two for the day. So they teamed up with Peter, who's our president, and Stephen Rodder, our vice president, and shore a couple of sheep. So, and we had Aaron Hatcher from AKM Shearing out there to judge. So we were not seemed as biased or anything else. Barney and Peter ended up winning, so yep. It was a good day.
1: So for those who don't remember, back in January they came through. They were doing a recording back in January for their program, which aired in the UK, I think in May, was it?
5: Yeah, so it aired, their first episode aired on the 8th of May. We were a week later. We were in the second episode. And it's on our Facebook page if anyone wants to go and have a good giggle at the boy shearing.
1: Yes. Yeah, I haven't actually seen it, so I will endeavour to go and have a look at that, because Bradley Walsh is a big name in the UK and also in Australia, because some of the shows are now streamed here in Australia. So
5: You see him every afternoon on The Chase. Mm. He's got a few famous lines from that.
1: Yes, Fanny Schmeller was I think she was a
5: snowboarder or something.
1: And that just cracked him up.
5: Yeah, there's been a few things, but, and he is a funny man.
1: Yes.
5: And his son is too in his own right. It was a good day.
1: Now, back on Saturday week, back to what's going to happen with the Sapphire Speech Year. We've not only got the speech year, but there are other there's raffle and auctions as well. You've got some wonderful prizes.
5: So we have our charity auction. One of the biggest items we have in that is our Indigenous All-Stars jersey. You can see that. It is framed and down at the Royal. So you can go and have a look and decide whether you want to bid on it. But the proceeds from that particular item is going to the French family to help with medical, travel and all of those things, because they're having a hard time at the moment. We've got a couple of merchandise packs from the Parramatta Eels, Manly Seagulls, Cowboys. We have a Dragons pack that actually has a signed Dragons hat in it. We've got Bindery Beef have come on board and given us some Scotch Fillet and Eskies. We've got RDO that have given us some an Esky. Numerous items. We've got in our raffle, one of our biggest prizes in the raffle is a family pass to the Taronga Park Zoo.
1: Okay.
5: So they've come on board this year. We also have different items such as, you know, family pass to Green Valley Farm, a pass for up to six people to do the escape room down at the Big Banana.
1: Oh, that's all right.
5: So, yeah, it's a wide variety of, including, like, gift packs and things like that from local businesses. So,
1: Tickets for the raffle on sale now, or will they be on the day?
5: On the day.
1: On the day. Everything on the day?
5: From the moment you walk in, we will have a cut-off time, but we will let you know how proceedings are running with that on the day. And then the raffle will be drawn, and whether you collect your items then and there or come back to get them,
1: yep,
5: that's up to you.
1: Okay, so everything's on your Facebook page?
5: It will be as of today, Jerry. A day dedicated. life is a little bit hectic. So, yeah, as of today, there'll be some photos going up of our auction items, yep, and raffle items. There'll be just the rundown for the day and different things that are happening. So letting you know that there's going to be face painting for the kids. We do have a fairy floss machine. Unsure of who's manning that. So it could be dangerous, but we'll see. We've got one door that will be down there on the day. Just they are a support group for carers of people with mental health,
1: mm-hmm,
5: which I think are also important people.
1: Yes.
5: And just a general fun day, a lot of shearing.
1: Yeah.
5: And later that evening, we've got a local boy, which I'm not allowed to disclose yet. That will be a Facebook page disclosure, but a local boy coming back to town to have some live music that evening, okay, at the Royal.
1: Sounds absolutely magnificent. It's on the 8th of August, a Saturday week. It's the Sapphire Speed Cheer event, raising funds for mental health initiatives, and of course, very important initiatives as well. Thanks for joining us this morning, and good luck with the Sapphire Speed Cheer.
5: Thanks, Jerry. Thanks for your time.
1: Sarah Furs from the Sapphire Speed Cheer, that event coming up at the Royal Hotel on Saturday, the 8th of August. That's Saturday week. It's your All Star Breakfast. We got on this day lined up shortly, but right now we're going crazy with Ice House. 17 past 7. Good morning. Welcome to Tuesday.

0: Myself's crazy here at Star FM, 20 past 7. Coming up after the break, we'll check it with On This Day, thanks to our friends at the Inverell Irish Sim Club.
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0: On this day, July 28th, it was on this day in 1148, Crusaders abandoned their siege of Damascus after only 4 days, leading to the disintegration of the Second Crusade. In 1886, the British Conservative government, led by Lord Salisbury, forms. In 1917, a silent parade is organised by James Weldon Johnson of 10,000 African Americans who march on Fifth Avenue in New York City to protest against lynching. In 1931, mob hitman Mad Dog Cole allegedly participates in a kidnapping attempt that results in the shooting death of a child, which earns him the nickname Mad Dog.
3: The street was filled with youngsters like these, and the gangsters unleashed a hail of lead that swept the sidewalks. The bullets left their deadly imprint on the walls of the tenements. The children fled in terror. One bullet just missed a mother watching her little boy from this open window.
0: In 1943, Italian fascist dictator Benito Mussolini resigns. In 1951, Walt Disney releases the animated musical film Alice in Wonderland, featuring Catherine Beaumont, Pat O'Malley, Edwin and Sterling Holloway, and songs by Sammy Fain and Bob Hilliard.
4: My, what a peculiar place to have a party. Oh. You know, Dinah, we really shouldn't be doing this. After all, we haven't been invited. And curiosity often leads to trouble.
0: In 1965, US President Lyndon B. Johnson sends 50,000 more soldiers to Vietnam, making it a total of 125,000 troops. In 1977, legendary England cricket all-rounder Sir Ian Botham makes his debut, taking 5 for 74 in the Australian first innings in a 7-wicket third test win at Trent Bridge. In 1984, the 23rd Modern Olympic Games opens in Los Angeles.
5: Now it's climbing around the rings. Can you see it there? They say the sun makes it do it. Over there, you can see it. Around the 5 Olympic rings, then up the spout again. It will climb to the receptacle at the top for the first time in 52 years. The Olympic flames over in Los Angeles. It is now alight.
0: In 1995, the Norwegian finance minister says that Norway should not lower its crude oil production in an attempt to boost world oil prices. In 1997, Peter Graf, father of tennis star Steffi, enters a German jail for tax evasion. In 2014, Israel criticises John Kerry's proposed ceasefire, stating that no ceasefire deal will be accepted without the destruction of tunnels leading from Gaza to Israel and the demilitarisation of the Gaza Strip. In 2017, Pakistan's Supreme Court rules corruption accusations against Prime Minister Nawaz Sharif is enough to remove him from office.
6: Since the investigation began more than a year ago, Sharif has claimed he's done nothing wrong.
7: There is no corruption case against me. There is no case of mismanagement. The investigation has no relation with the Treasury. Opponents are trying to slander our family business and want to make it complicated.
0: In 2018, the longest blood moon eclipse of the 21st century occurs. It lasts 1 hour and 43 minutes. In 2021, Australian swimmer Ariane Titmus claims an Olympic double by winning the women's 200-metre freestyle in an Olympic time of 1 minute 53.50 seconds in Tokyo. She had beaten American superstar Katie Ledecky in the 400 metres 2 days earlier.
8: I feel pretty overwhelmed. I kind of don't think I've soaked up everything and realised what I've done, but I think now that I'm finished racing, I'll be able to kind of reflect and think about what I've achieved. I came into this with some pretty strong goals and I definitely achieved a lot of them.
0: In 2022, Saudi Arabia unveils plans for a futuristic 106-mile one-building city, The Line, to house 9 million people powered by renewable sources with no roads. Also in 2022, the final episode of TV soap Neighbours, after 37 years, screens in Australia.
9: Neighbours. It was a constant in your life, but now it won't be there.
10: I will miss the work that I love doing, but I'm going to miss the people more than anything.
0: On this day, July 28th.
1: And on this day, returns at 4.30 this afternoon. The morning's at 20 past 7. Thanks to our sponsors, the Inverell RSM Club, right here, 91.9 Star FM, 26 past 7 with Terry Jacks.

0: From the 70s, it's Terry Jackson, Seasons in the Sun here on your All-Star Breakfast. Good morning, wherever you are on this Tuesday morning, would you believe? It's the 28th day of July, 7:30.
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0: With the latest from the Star FM Newsroom, I'm Jerry Tavera. Farmers have reinforced the need to delay the implementation of an individual electronic identification system for sheep at last week's 2026 New South Wales Farmers Annual Conference. New South Wales Farmers Board Director and Chief Producer Ian McColl says the association cannot support the current implementation date of the 1st of January next year and call for the government to defer the date back to January 2029. Mr. McColl says New South Wales Farmers has provided in-principle support for an individual traceability system, but only if certain conditions are met. That's, it's affordable, workable and backed by a fit-for-purpose NLIS database. But with delays to the NLIS uplift project, it's not fit for purpose. Therefore, the EID system is not fit for implementation on the 1st of January 2027. He also highlighted the increasingly disproportionate cost burden for farmers, with members having serious concerns about the integrity and accountability of key players in the supply chain. Mr. McColl says unless the New South Wales government steps in, EID tags will be mandatory for all sheep and farmed goats in less than 6 months. And as input costs outstrip inflation, farmers are fighting an uphill battle to front up for the costs of this government mandate. Inverell Shire Council has resolved to establish a strategy and policy committee in response to recent amendments to the Local Government General Regulation 2021. The committee, consisting of all councillors, will review more complex matters considered to be of significant strategic or policy importance before they are referred to council for formal determination. It follows Local Government Minister Ron Honig enforcing a new code of meeting practice earlier this year and was adopted by Inverell Shire Council, but a disallowance motion forced the new code to be rescinded, with council then going back to their previous 2023 code of meeting practice. Inverell Shire Mayor Kate Dyett says the current code of meeting practice has had a series of regulations imposed on it, one of which is a ban on pre-meeting briefings, and hence council has decided to enact this new committee.
2: Because we've got these new regulations in place, we have decided as of our meeting to create a new committee of the whole, and that will be for policy and strategic work. And that committee will involve all the councillors and it will be live streamed, just like our council meetings. So that will be on the second Wednesday of the month, and then we'll have our actual council meeting where we will ratify the decisions from that committee meeting 2 weeks later on the fourth Wednesday of the month.
0: The Westpac rescue helicopter was called out near Tedderfield on Sunday morning following a farming accident. Around 10:30, the chopper was tasked by New South Wales Ambulance to a farming property north of Tedderfield to treat a man in his 40s. The man was treated by New South Wales Ambulance paramedics and the helicopter's critical care medical team for internal chest, back and neck injuries before being airlifted to Gold Coast University Hospital. Residents are being reminded to secure their vehicles after unknown offenders managed to rummage through vehicles on Sunday evening. Just before 6:30, three unlocked vehicles outside a residential address in Greaves Street were broken into, with a handbag and a small amount of cash stolen, while later in the evening, a vehicle parked at a residential address in Brownlee Vale Drive was rummaged through, with CCTV detecting a person trespassing on the property. Meantime, Inverell Police stopped a vehicle on Glynnis Road on Friday night and subjected a 23-year-old driver to a random breath test, which returned a positive reading. The driver was arrested and submitted to a secondary test, which returned a low-range reading. The driver's license was suspended for 3 months and was issued an infringement for driving with low-range PCA. Shortly after, another driver was stopped by police on the Gwinner Highway, with checks revealing the 19-year-old driver's license was suspended. He'll appear before Inverell local court at a later date. Inverell Legacy has presented four long-term legatees with a special badge to recognise their 25-plus years of service, with these dedicated volunteers contributing an amazing 123 years of support to their veterans' families. Philip Plowman, Jim Harmon, Ben Maliquin and John Schmidt were recognised at Inverell Legacy's July general meeting and were presented their badges by President Pat McMahon. Another seven legatees will also receive a badge, with Gus Stevens, Bill Doak, T. Tim Hayes, Warren Thatcher, Jeff Smith, Derek Clancy and Terry Cross being recognised for their over 25 years of service. In Royal Legacy say they're so grateful for the compassionate and continued support these volunteers provide to our community. To sport down, several local junior cricketers have been representing the state at the National Indoor Cricket Championships in Melbourne. Will Parker, Lockie Krause and Luke Leonard all played for New South Wales Country, whilst Georgie Leonard represented WA in the ladies under-22s and Mitch Duddy represented New South Wales in the men's under-22 squad. Meantime, senior cricketers also took to the courts in June for the Masters National Indoor Championships in Melbourne. State representatives Paul Daly, Brendan Campbell, Scott Wilson and Dave Medaglia performed well, with Campbell named captain for their game against Queensland, while Scott Wilson, playing for Western Australia, was named runner-up player of the tournament and was later named in the Australian side to tour New Zealand. The numbers are in for today's prime cattle and fat sheep and lamb sale at the Inverell Regional Livestock Exchange. Here with the numbers is John Shaw.
3: In the cattle sale, which begins at 8:30 a.m, agents are drawn for a total of 1,502 head, comprising 23 bulls, 501 steers, 209 vealers, 3 bullocks, 434 heifers and 332 cows. And then the sheep and lamb sale commences at 1:30 p.m. and they've drawn for a total of 4,542 head, comprising 2,475 lambs, 1,336 exotics and 731 sheep. John Shaw reporting for Star FM Regional News.
0: That's the latest from the Star FM newsroom. 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
0: 2 degrees currently in town, 91% relative humidity, overnight low of 3, 20.5 yesterday's high. The forecast for Inverell is a mostly sunny day today. Light winds becoming west-northwesterly, 15 to 20 kilometres an hour during the day, becoming light by the afternoon, 20% chance of rain, under a mill of rain forecast, moderate the UV index, and looking ahead, sunny conditions continuing into tomorrow. Heading for tops today, Tamworth 19, 15 Armidale, Bingara 20, 22 for Warrielder, 15 Glen and 19 for Inverell. No rain to report since 9 yesterday. Sunset this evening will be at 21 past 5. 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Coming up soon, we'll check in with Secret Sound. And birthday calls also lined up this half hour here at Star FM. But right now, time to learn about the birds and the bees with Jill Akins. Here at Star FM, welcome along. It's your Tuesday morning edition All-Star Breakfast. Let me...

0: We're talking about the birds and the bees right here at Star FM. Jewel Akins here at Star. Sad news this morning with British comedian, best known for being part of the iconic comedy trio, The Goodies, and also the country's best loved birder. Anyway, loved birds. Recognised as the a wonderful wildlife presenter, Bill Oddie has passed away at the age of 85. I remember him as I wasn't a fan of The Goodies, but I did know some of the stuff that The Goodies did. But he has passed away at the age of 85. Bill Oddie. It's 20 to 8 here at Star. Would you like to win some cash? $2,490 this morning in the game we know as Secret Sound. So give us a call, 5619-2442. Tell us what this is. We'll take a call next here at Star.
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0: Greg is joining us this morning with an answer. Good morning, Greg. How are you this morning?
6: Well, thanks, Jerry.
0: That's the way. Now, feeling confident, I hope?
6: Yes, I hope so.
0: I hope so. That'd be nice. $2,490 would be nice in your bank account today, but you've got to give me the right answer to this secret sound. What do you reckon that is?
6: I think it's the council street sweeper truck.
0: It was out and about this morning, I can assure you of that. But it's not right, unfortunately. It's not the secret sound, unfortunately. But better luck next time. Thank you for trying. Have a great day.
6: Thank you, Jerry.
0: Thanks. You too. Bye. There goes Greg saying the council street sweeper, the cleaner, not right. So the stash remains $2,490. We'll do it all again during mornings at around 22:11 this morning here at Star FM. 7:08 away from 8 with LK.

0: the cause to be caught, to be called. Breathless here at Styles. There, Lee Koenigan and the Outback Club, all the way from 1993 here at Star FM. Good morning to Margie, who sent us a little cheerio. Good morning to you, Margie. Hope you have a wonderful day. I'm sure you will. Thank you for your well wish this morning. Now, it's your all-star. And morning to Marshy. And he says, good morning, Jerry. And all the wonderful staff here at Star FM. Have a great day, especially the two Golden Eagle supporters whose teams were mauled by the Sharks on Sunday. They know who they are. Birthday calls now, thanks to Cooper's Farm Gear and the Bolt Shop. Now, no financial members are having birthdays today on this 28th day of July, so we'll look at the celebrities.
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0: 28th day of July, Beatrix Potter, the English children's author and illustrator. Of course, she penned The Tale of Peter Rabbit. Born in London on this day in 1866, passing away in 1943. American First Lady from 61 to 63, Jacqueline Kennedy Onassis, was born in New York on this day in 1929, passing away in 1994. Man who we lost, I think only last week, West Indian cricket all-rounder and captain, cricketing great, Garfield Sober, Sir Garfield, who played 93 tests for the West Indies, 26 centuries, his high score 365 not outboard in Barbados in 1936, passing away just as I said last week from memory. Australian Rugby League prop John Sattler, who played four tests for Australia, represented New South Wales, and of course Premiership player. In 1967, 68, 70 and 71 with South Sydney, born in Maitland in 1942, passing away in 2023. An Australian pop singer with the New Seekers, Peter Doyle, born on this day in Melbourne in 1949. He passed away in 2001. American actress Laurie Loughlin, who featured in Full House and Summerland and may even spend some time in prison. Born in Queens in New York in 1964, 62 today. American Ultimate Fighting Championship president Dana White is having a 57th birthday today, born in Connecticut in 1969. American actress who played Jessie in Saved by the Bell, Elizabeth Berkley, and featured also in the not real popular Showgirl movie. Born in Michigan in 1972, she's 54 today. An English footballer who has been busy captaining England during the World Cup, Harry Kane, 33 today. He was born in London in 1993, having a 33rd birthday. That's it for the birthday calls this morning. Thanks to our friends at the Bolt Shop and Cooper's Farm Gear.
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Also there, we checked in with Spandau Ballet and Gold. Coming up after 7 o'clock, or rather 8 o'clock this morning, we'll find out about

between minus 1 and 4 degrees over the next 7 days. Heading for tops today, 19 Inverell, 15 Glen, 22 Warrielder, Bingra 20, 15 Armidale and Tamworth 19 degrees. Currently sitting on 2 degrees in town, 91% relative humidity. Just checking that temperature. Yes, no, got to, now it's now sitting almost at 6 degrees. 85% relative humidity. Winds are calm out of the west southwest, gusting up to 2 k's. No rain to report since 9 yesterday. Sunset this evening will be at 21 past 5. That's your latest weather update right here at Star FM. 6 past 8, I should say. Here at Star FM, we pause for these funeral announcements. The relatives and friends of the late Margaret Ruth Adams, age 89 years, later McLean Care, and formerly of Ross Street in Burrell, are respectfully informed that Margaret's funeral service will take place at the Sapphire City Crematorium Chapel in Burrell, commencing at 10 a.m. tomorrow, Wednesday, the 29th of July, followed by interment at the Inverell New General Lawn Cemetery. For those unable to attend Margaret's service, a live stream will be made available. Please contact Thorley and Sons on pHorder at thorleyandsons.com.au to request the link. This announcement was authorised by Thorley and Sons Funeral Services, phone 67222 566. Funeral directors of Inverell and districts, and refers to the death of the late Margaret Ruth Adams, later McLean Care and formerly of Ross Street, Inverell. The relatives and friends of the late Margaret Jean Germany, better known as Jean Germany, aged 72 years, late of Ipswich and formerly of Ross Cray Lane in Burrell, are respectfully informed that Jean's funeral service will take place at the Sacred Hearts Catholic Church in Burrell, commencing at 11 a.m. this Friday, the 31st of July, followed by interment at the Inverell New General Lawn Cemetery. This announcement was authorised by Thorley and Sons Funeral Services, phone 67222566. Funeral directors of Inverell and districts, and refers to the death of the late Margaret Jean Germany, better known as Jean Germany, late of Ipswich and formerly of Ross Cray Lane, Inverell.

0: It is your All-Star Breakfast and Regional News at 8.30. In the headlines, farmers have reinforced the need to delay the implementation of an individual electronic identification system for sheep at last week's 2026 New South Wales Farmers Annual Conference. Inverell Shire Council has resolved to establish a strategy and policy committee in response to recent amendments to the Local Government General Regulation 2021. Residents are being reminded to secure their vehicles after unknown offenders managed to rummage through vehicles on Sunday evening. And several local junior cricketers, have been representing the state at the National Indoor Cricket Championships in Melbourne. Give you those details and more coming up at 8.30 here at Star FM. Well, the countdown is on to this year's Motor Mania going on at Pioneer Village, being coordinated by the Sapphire City Motorsports Club. And from the club, we've got Duane O'Brien joining us this morning. Good morning, Duane. How are you this morning?
1: Good morning, Jerry. Yes, and good morning, listeners. Good to see it's not as cold this morning. I'm happy to go outside today.
0: Very much so. It has been a bit of an eye-opener over the last couple of days, but hoping for better success than last year.
1: Yeah, look, we need the rain, but not on the week leading up to Motor Mania. As I say, last year, unfortunately, we had to cancel it, but there was something like 80 mil of rain fell a couple of weeks before the event, and it was just too wet to hold it. So we're really excited to bring it back to the Pioneer Village again this year. And it's shaping up to be another great event. So,
0: and you've already had a bit of interest as well?
1: Yes, got a lot of interest happening already. And of course this year the Inverell Lions invited back with their markets, and their market positions are filling quickly because a limited number of spaces over there, and they're filling quickly.
0: Okay, so just tell us a bit about what will happen on the day.
1: Okay, so Motor Mania is Sapphire City Motorsports Club's major fundraiser for the year. Main recipients are Westpac Rescue Helicopter and the Pioneer Village. And then the feed-off of that is many other organisations in this town, all based around people that are volunteers.
0: Yep.
1: You know, so like the VRA and the breast cancer support, prostate support group, Operation Room have received money. So all the money raised goes back into the community. The car club doesn't actually keep a single cent of the money raised. It's all distributed back into the community.
0: Yeah, it's wonderful. Now, a number of vehicles will be on display on the 23rd of August.
1: Look, we're hoping for about 250. If we can. It doesn't have to be a show car. That's the thing that most people like about it. The feedback we get is because it's not judged and it's not an actual show, there's no pressure. So you can bring any car. If it's your daily driver and you're proud of it, bring it along and display it. We're happy to have you there and someone will have a chat to you about it. You know, like it's any sort of vehicle.
0: Yep.
1: Truck, tractor, boat, motorbike. You know,
0: anything that's got a motor, I suppose.
1: If it's got a motor, we're interested in it. Bring it along and display it.
0: Fair enough. Okay. Now, where are they all coming from? Where do you think most of these exhibitors are coming from?
1: Look, we've already had interest from Tamworth, Gundawindi, Moree, Tenderfield. So, look, it's pretty far and wide. Barraba, Binga, of course, and Glen Ennis always support as well.
0: Yeah.
1: So, it's just keeps growing, mate, which is fantastic.
0: And I suppose not having one last year, a lot of people would have been looking forward to it. So they're going to make a determined effort to get back to Inverell for this year's event.
1: Absolutely, Jerry. Yeah, no. And the thing is, you don't have to ring up and book your car in. Okay, you just turn up on the day. So the gates will open at 7:30 on the Sunday morning for entrants to start coming in. That's also when the public can start entering to go to the markets. At 7:30 on the Sunday morning. I might just give you a phone number for the markets.
0: Yes.
1: Jerry, contact Daryl for Inverell Lions, and it's 0477 520721. As far as the car display and show goes, you don't actually have to book in. We just rock up on the day and we'll accommodate you.
0: So what sort of prizes are for grabs?
1: Look, the only prizes that are available is what we call a promoter's choice.
0: Mm-hmm.
1: We don't even know who's going to be judging that yet. It's it's selected on today.
0: Okay.
1: And that way it keeps it very independent so that there's no bias from anyone.
0: Yeah, that's fair enough.
1: Because Sapphire City Motorsports Club has over 285 members now. So we're quite a large club, and
0: How many years has it been? Oh, how many events have been staged? Do you remember?
1: 2013 was the first Motor Mania.
0: Yeah.
1: And it's grown substantially from there. Like, it's just, and it's become one of the major events on the Inverell calendar, which we're very proud of.
0: Yeah. All right. Major fundraiser for the Sapphire City Motorsports Club. Star FM will be there. I think the boys will be putting out the caravan and broadcasting live from there. So that'll be interesting.
1: Yeah, that's fantastic.
0: You'll be looking forward. They'll be looking forward to some coffee.
1: Yes.
0: And maybe some cupcakes.
1: Hope so.
0: So join us for that. But gates opening 7:30 on the day. It's Sunday, the 23rd of August. So we're just encouraging the community. I'm sure the community will be there to support this great event.
1: Oh, mate, and look, it's just a couple of dollars, gold coin, to get in the gate, you know, into the Pioneer Village. And what a fantastic venue the Pioneer Village is, you know. Like, it's probably the best place to hold a car show in New South Wales. All the others we go to are held in car parks or on an oval. Like, just the atmosphere is, and with the markets, and there's model car displays, and, you know, like, there's all sorts of things. So it's very, very family friendly and orientated, and plenty of food.
0: And an opportunity for people to go and have a look at Pioneer Village as well. The exhibits there as well. A lot of history.
1: Absolutely, mate. Absolutely, yeah. So it's an affordable day out. It really, really is. And if we all pull together, it ends up with a really good substantial amount of money being invested back into these organisations.
0: Very much so. And you usually hand out the cash a couple of weeks after, obviously, the event.
1: Correct, mate, yes.
0: All right, so we'll keep you up to date with that. That's Motor Mania at the Inverell Pioneer Village on Sunday, the 23rd of August. Market stalls, the car and bike show as well. It's going to be a huge one because, obviously, after last year's disappointment, people will be wanting to get back and make this one even bigger and better.
1: Yes, mate. Yeah, we're hoping. We've got our fingers crossed. So, yeah. So anyone that's entering wants to display a car, we'll just remind them that they go to the very southern entrance down near the railway station, which is about 50 metres past the main entrance. We will have signs up and we'll have people there guiding, but there's heaps of parking down there as well. So
0: very much so. Fingers crossed it'll be nice and dry. for parking and the like, but there's plenty of parking out there. Now, for the market exhibits, of course, that's held by Lions. The Lions Club, Darrell's the contact there if you want to have a stall there, 0477 520 721. We appreciate your time this morning, Duane. Thank you for coming in this morning, and we might even get you in before the big day on Sunday, the 23rd of August.
1: All right, Jerry, that'd be fantastic. Thank you again for the support.
0: Good on
1: Star
0: you.
1: FM really looks after us. Thanks,
0: good mate. On you. All the best. Duane O'Brien there, of course, talking about the Motor Mania being staged by the Sapphire City Motorsports Club Sunday, the 23rd of August. It's your all-star breakfast, mystery voice not too far away, and after 8:30 we'll count down the top five hits from this day in 2003 in Star FM chart toppers. But right now, a bit of ZZ Top to get you moving on a Tuesday morning. Sharp Dressed Man here at Star FM.

0: thinking we could get Dougal, Mal and Manny Bivazza to grow long beards. That could be our version of ZZ Top, hey? Everybody, yeah, that is, of course, the great ZZ Top, Sharp Dress Man here at Star FM. 21 past 8. Let's check in with Mystery Voice now. $85 this morning. If you've got an idea on who this Mystery Voice is, give us a call. 5619-2442. Playing for $85 this morning, thanks to Sonder Painting and Restoration. Here's the Mystery Voice.
1: Who knows whether or not it was right or wrong or anything in between. We're out there representing ourselves.
0: Who's that, you may ask? Well, I'm asking you to give me a call if you've got an idea. 5619-2442, Mystery Voice, thanks to Sonder Painting and Restoration. With the footy season on, Inverell Sporties is the place to watch your favourite team in action with some of your mates and enjoy all the amenities of this very popular club. Sporties serves some of the best beer in town, and the courtesy bus runs from 5pm on Thursdays through to Sundays. 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
0: 5619-2442, if you've got an idea on who this mystery voice is, playing for $85 this morning, 5619-2442, is this mystery voice.
1: Who knows whether or not it was right or wrong or anything in between. We're out there representing ourselves.
0: Stumped you? Would appear so. So no taker this morning. We'll jackpot that to $90 tomorrow morning in Mystery Voice, thanks to Sonder Painting and Restoration. Right here at 91.9 Star FM, 24 past 8. Regional news not too far away. And then, of course, Star FM Chart Toppers, where we count down the hits of a certain year. The top five hits from this day, 2003, coming up after 8:30 here at Star FM. But right now, here's the crooner himself, Tom Jones. She's a lady here at Star. Good morning.

0: Classic from 1964 with Mary Wells and My Guy. Also there, Tom Jones and She's a Lady. Here on your Tuesday morning edition of the All-Star Breakfast. Good morning. It is now 8:30.
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0: With the latest from the Star FM Newsroom, I'm Jerry Tavera. Farmers have reinforced the need to delay the implementation of an individual electronic identification system for sheep at last week's 2026 New South Wales Farmers Annual Conference. New South Wales Farmers Board Director and Sheep Producer Ian McColl says the association cannot support the current implementation date of the 1st of January next year and call for the government to defer the date back to January 2029. Mr. McColl says New South Wales Farmers has provided in-principle support for an individual traceability system, but only if certain conditions are met. That's, it's affordable, workable and backed by a fit-for-purpose NLIS database. But with delays to the NLIS uplift project, it's not fit for purpose. Therefore, the EID system is not fit for implementation on the 1st of January 2027. He also highlighted the increasingly disproportionate cost burden for farmers, with members having serious concerns about the integrity and accountability of key players in the supply chain. Mr. McColl says unless the New South Wales government steps in, EID tags will be mandatory for all sheep and farmed goats in less than 6 months. And as input costs outstrip inflation, farmers are fighting an uphill battle to front up for the costs of this government mandate. Inverell Shire Council has resolved to establish a strategy and policy committee in response to recent amendments to the Local Government General Regulation 2021. The committee, consisting of all councillors, will review more complex matters considered to be of significant strategic or policy importance before they are referred to council for formal determination. It follows Local Government Minister Ron Honig enforcing a new code of meeting practice earlier this year and was adopted by Inverell Shire Council, but a disallowance motion forced the new code to be rescinded, with council then going back to their previous 2023 code of meeting practice. Inverell Shire Mayor Kate Dyett says the current code of meeting practice has had a series of regulations imposed on it, one of which is a ban on pre-meeting briefings, and hence council has decided to enact this new committee.
2: Because we've got these new regulations in place, we have decided as of our meeting to create a new committee of the whole, and that will be for policy and strategic work. And that committee will involve all the councillors and it will be live streamed, just like our council meetings. So that will be on the second Wednesday of the month, and then we'll have our actual council meeting where we will ratify the decisions from that committee meeting 2 weeks later on the fourth Wednesday of the month.
0: The Westpac rescue helicopter was called out near Tedderfield on Sunday morning following a farming accident. Around 10:30, the chopper was tasked by New South Wales Ambulance to a farming property north of Tedderfield to treat a man in his 40s. The man was treated by New South Wales Ambulance paramedics and the helicopter's critical care medical team for internal chest, back and neck injuries before being airlifted to Gold Coast University Hospital. Residents are being reminded to secure their vehicles after unknown offenders managed to rummage through vehicles on Sunday evening. Just before 6:30, three unlocked vehicles outside a residential address in Greaves Street were broken into, with a handbag and a small amount of cash stolen, while later in the evening, a vehicle parked at a residential address in Brownlee Vale Drive was rummaged through, with CCTV detecting a person trespassing on the property. Meantime, Inverell Police stopped a vehicle on Glynnis Road on Friday night and subjected a 23-year-old driver to a random breath test, which returned a positive reading. The driver was arrested and submitted to a secondary test, which returned a low-range reading. The driver's licence was suspended for 3 months and was issued an infringement for driving with low-range PCA. Shortly after, another driver was stopped by police on the Gwinner Highway, with checks revealing the 19-year-old driver's licence was suspended. He'll appear before Inverell local court at a later date. Inverell Legacy has presented four long-term legatees with a special badge to recognise their 25-plus years of service, with these dedicated volunteers contributing an amazing 123 years of support to their veterans' families. Philip Plowman, Jim Harmon, Ben Malaquin and John Schmidt were recognised at Inverell Legacy's July general meeting and were presented their badges by President Pat McMahon. Another seven legatees will also receive a badge, with Gus Stevens, Bill Doak, Tim Hayes, Warren Thatcher, Jeff Smith, Derek Clancy and Terry Cross being recognised for their over 25 years of service. In Royal Legacy state, they're so grateful for the compassionate and continued support these volunteers provide to our community. To sport down, several local junior cricketers have been representing the state at the National Indoor Cricket Championships in Melbourne. Will Parker, Lockie Krause and Luke Leonard all played for New South Wales Country, whilst Georgie Leonard represented WA in the ladies under-22s and Mitch Duddy represented New South Wales in the men's under-22 squad. Meantime, senior cricketers also took to the courts in June for the Masters National Indoor Championships in Melbourne. State representatives Paul Daly, Brendan Campbell, Scott Wilson and Dave Medaglia performed well, with Campbell named captain for their game against Queensland, while Scott Wilson, playing for Western Australia, was named runner-up player of the tournament and was later named in the Australian side to tour New Zealand. The numbers are in for today's prime cattle and fat sheep and lamb sale at the Inverell Regional Livestock Exchange. Here with the numbers is John Shaw.
3: In the cattle sale, which begins at 8:30 a.m, agents are drawn for a total of 1,502 head, comprising 23 bulls, 501 steers, 209 vealers, 3 bullocks, 434 heifers and 332 cows. And then the sheep and lamb sale commences at 1:30 p.m. and they've drawn for a total of 4,542 head, comprising 2,475 lambs, 1,336 exotics and 731 sheep. John Shaw reporting for Star FM Regional News.
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0: 8 degrees currently in town, 80% relative humidity, overnight low of 3, 20 and a half yesterday's high. The forecast for Inverell is a mostly sunny day with light winds becoming west-northwesterly, 15 to 20 kilometres an hour during the day. Then back to light this afternoon, 20% chance of rain, under a mill of rain forecast, UV index at moderate. For tomorrow, a top of 18 degrees and sunny. Heading for tops today, 19 Tamworth, 15 Armidale, 20 for Bingara, 22 Warrielder, 15 for Glen and 19 Inverell. No rain to report since 9 yesterday, and sunset this evening will be at 21 past 5. That's your latest regional news and weather here at Star FM. 23 away from 9. Good morning. Welcome along. Tuesday morning edition All-Star Breakfast. It is now time for this. Not this, actually.
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0: Coming in at number 5 on this day in 2003. We're doing the top 5 hits from this day in 2003. Coming in at 5 was this guy. Let's play it again. 50 Cent. 21 questions here at

0: It's your All-Star Breakfast coming in at number three on this day in 2003. Evanescence with Amy Lee up front. Bring Me to Life, Busta Rhymes featuring Mariah Carey at four. I Know What You Want. And also at five, 50 Cent, 21 Questions. We're counting down the top five hits, rather, of 2003 on this day. We'll come back with songs two and one very, very shortly. Homelessness Week runs from the 3rd to the 9th of August, and Soup in the Park will be held on Friday the 7th of August from 11 through till 2 p.m. at Victoria Park, corner of Vivian Evans Streets in Inverell. Free soup and scones for those who are doing it tough and at risk of homelessness or living in hopelessness, and those who would like to show their support. The aim is to warm the bellies of their community while having a conversation and showing the support available to those facing homelessness. So that's happening Soup in the Park, Friday, 7th of August, 11 through till 2, in Victoria Park, corner of Vivian Evans Streets in Inverell. All-Star Breakfast, good morning.
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0: 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It's Star FM Chart Toppers. Good morning. 6 away from 9, Beth in after the news at 9 to take you through the morning.

0: Beyonce featuring Jay-Z coming in at number two on the charts in 2003, which now reveals, let's have a look at our number one hit.
1: Number one.
0: Star Kelly.

0: RFM National News is brought to you by Byron Street Auto Electrics at 202 Byron Street in Verrell. They stock a wide range of batteries to suit cars, caravans and heavy machinery.
1: Good morning, I'm Lee Harrison. Australians in the French city of Bordeaux have described the surreal and stressful wait for updates as a wildfire bears down on the area. There's a feasibility study looking at constructing a refinery in West. The government says it would help reduce our reliance on

0: as I said, the temperature at the moment is 12 degrees. If you're going around our area of the state, some expected tops. Glen Innes is expecting 15, Warriolda 22, Bingra 20, Armidale 15, and Tamworth expecting 19, as is Inverell today as their maximum. It's now time for the Meals on Wheels roster. Today, Tuesday, the fourth Tuesday of the month, 28th of July, we have Sue Seagrot, Noel and Jill Taylor, Bright Access, Ray and Judy, and North Haven. To find out more, ring the ladies down at Inverell Meals on Wheels on 6722 1951. I'd like to say a big thank you to all volunteers out there in the community. They're all over the place doing all kinds of jobs. Thank you very much. Whatever time you can and do give is very much appreciated.
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0: And thank you, Desiree, for that. Now, to start some music off at 7:05 past 9, we have Cindy Loper, our Ico Ico, and that will take us up to our chat with the Inverell Shire Library.

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1: 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Good morning, Sonia.
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1: A nicer morning this morning?
2: Yes, it's quite nice, isn't it?
1: And what would you like to share with us this week?
2: So, as people know, we're back into our normal story time, baby bounce routines. Something new that we've started this term on a Thursday morning, instead of our normal story time, which we're no longer offering on a Thursday, the numbers just weren't there for that, we're actually doing Little Builders, which is a two-hour drop-in-whenever-you-like session for Duplo building. So with small kids, obviously Lego's not the go when they're that small, but they love the Duplo bricks. So every Thursday morning at 10 until 12. This is unmoderated. You just call in and sit down and have a play with your child. You don't need to book. You don't need to be there for the entire two-hour period. It's what works for you.
1: Okay.
2: And our first one was last week, and we had quite a turnout for that. So that was really lovely to see.
1: Well, that's great. And it's a lot about, you know, the parents interacting as well with each other.
2: That's right. You know, it's lovely to, you know, be able to get together very informally, out of the weather, spend some time. The kids can play. You can just relax and have a chat. You know, use the library while you're here. Now, the other thing that is new and coming up is our panel time. Now, this is a manga and graphic novel book club. It's aimed at teens between sort of 11 and 15 years of age. It will start on Monday the 3rd at 4 o'clock. So this is a chance for young people who love graphic novels, who love manga, to get together and have a chat and talk about different series, things that they've enjoyed. And because this is something that's new, the participants will help to shape how that looks and the things that they do.
1: Okay.
2: So we know that graphic novels are really, really popular with that age group, and we certainly have a large collection of graphic novels and manga in the library. But we also have access to an online product. It's called Comics Plus. This is free for anyone with a library card to use. You can just follow the links from the library website. And when you access Comics Plus with your library card, you'll get access to something like 25,000 graphic novels, manga. Yeah, there's a huge amount in there. So stuff for all ages as well, stuff for younger children, children and adults. And there are all sorts of different titles in there. There's quite a range of non-fiction manga and graphic novels as well. So non-fiction graphic novels will often look at history or a science subject. So they're a learning tool, but they're presenting the information in a different way. And that's great for people who don't necessarily do well with reading large amounts of information that's presented in a traditional format.
1: Yeah.
2: So the graphic novel format can be a really great way to learn about, you know, history, geography, whatever it might happen to be, but in that more accessible format for some people.
1: Something for everybody.
2: Yeah, it certainly is. And, you know, to have access to that many titles for free, and you can read as many as you like. There are no limits on how many you can borrow, how many you can access. So when you are using them, you're actually essentially, it's live. So you open up the graphic novel or manga and you turn pages on the screen, and you can, you know, go back and forth. And then when you're finished, you can move on to something else. Okay. So these are, it's a really great product. So it's called Comics Plus.
1: Okay, and all you really need to access that is your library card?
2: That's right. You use your library card number. You don't even have to create an account. You literally just enter your library card number to get access. And then to link through to it, you'll find it on our library website. There's links from a couple of different spots there.
1: Okay.
2: It's a great one.
1: And how do we get to the library website?
2: So it's part of the council website, so www.inverell.nsw.gov.au. In the tabs, you'll see a hot pink tab, that's the library, and on that page there's a link through to our catalogue, there's a link through to our online resources and our digital collections. So if you click through to digital collections, you'll see a link then through to Comics Plus, and you can check that out.
1: Very good.
2: Yeah, we hope that people get in and use that one. It's a really great product, and I'd love to see some more active use of it.
1: Yeah.
2: And hopefully our new Panel Time graphic novel book club for younger teens will increase awareness of that and let people explore that.
1: Sounds fantastic.
2: Yeah.
1: And I'm sure everybody's into that at some stage.
2: Yeah, look, we know that graphic novels, you know, the old, we used to call them comic books, now we call them graphic novels.
1: Yeah.
2: But they actually have appeal across a wide range. You know, I mean, we sort of grew up with Footrot Flats and Garfield. You know, some of those are still around and still very popular. So a really great opportunity for people to reignite that love or explore something new.
1: Well, thank you for sharing that with us today. I'm sure there'll be people out there that didn't realise what was available and will certainly have a look at it.
2: Yeah, that's right. And we certainly invite people to do that. And if you have any trouble, just give us a call or pop in and see us and we'll walk you through it over the phone or show you on a device here in the library.
1: And some people do need a help, like me.
2: We're always happy to help show people how to access things because, you know, for some people it's not a simple process. You need to sort of step through it a couple of times. And then once you've done that, you're normally fine. It's just a matter of following those steps to get to something, and we're always happy to help.
1: Yeah, I find if somebody talks you through it and you do it, then you're going
2: makes
1: to remember
2: difference.
1: It. My stepson, not stepson, my son-in-law would say, oh, it's really easy, you just go blip, blip, blip, and I learned nothing.
2: Yeah.
1: Because I couldn't ever
2: follow. We like to step people through, and we encourage people to make notes that makes sense to them about how to access something. And that way, they're in a much stronger position to be able to do it again next time.
1: That's true. Well, thank you very much for sharing those things with us today.
2: My pleasure.
1: And you have a lovely day down at the library and enjoy the warmth.
2: Thank you.
1: While it lasts.
2: Talk to you next week, Beth.
1: Thank you. Bye.
2: Bye.

0: John Mayer there with Waiting on the World to Change, and a great chat we had with Sonia down at the Inverashire Library. 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

And that was Nickelback. Excuse me. That was Nickelback there, When We Stand Together. And A Never Ending Story. Coming up now at just on 9:30, we have Darius Rucker, If I Told You.

0: And that was Ace of Base there with Cruel Summer, the Cufflinks before that, When Julie Comes Around. Now, it's just on 20 minutes away from 10 o'clock. Coming up very shortly, we have Grapevine brought to us by ATJ's Earthworks.
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0: And here's Grapevine for today, Tuesday. The National Transport Museum on Rifle Range Road is open daily from 9am until 4pm. The Inverell Art Gallery is opened every Tuesday from 10am until 4pm. 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The Wing Hing Long Museum is open every Tuesday from 9:30am until 1:30pm at 10 Ruby Street, Tinga. For more information, contact 67233156. The Inverell McIntyre Lions meet on the first and third Tuesday of each month at the Lions Den, 61 Campbell Street, Inverell. Now, if you'd like more information about becoming a member or would like to find out more information on generally about McIntyre Lions, phone Bill Sutton on 0427 66442. Inverell Community Sew for Charity meets every Tuesday from 9am until 12 noon at the Church of Christ Hall, 83 Vivian Street, Inverell. Morning tea is provided for a gold coin donation. All activities are suitable for beginners to advanced. Helpers are also very welcome. Now, for more information, contact Lorraine on 0447 683134 or Faye on 0412 814998. The Inverell Provost Club, known as the Men's Provost Club, is now open to retired and semi-retired men and women. Meetings are held on the first Tuesday of each month at the RSM Club. For more information, contact Merv Hickson on 67215 293 or Anne Manette on 0405 554 667. The Inverell Seasoned Retired Farmers Group meet on the last Tuesday of each month at the Inverell RSM at 10:30am and is for all retired and semi-retired people involved in or who have been involved in agriculture. For more information, contact 0439 958163. The Dilungra Garden Club meet on the second Tuesday of each month. Morning tea is at 9:30, followed by the meeting at 10. New members are welcome, and for more information, contact Pat on 67222535 or Mary on 0427 236 421. Inverell AA holds its meetings every Tuesday at 10:30 a.m. at the Salvation Army Hall. Tea, coffee and biscuits are provided. For more information, visit the AA website and type in Inverell or call 1300 222 222. Inverell and District Parkinson Support Group meet on the third Tuesday of each month at the Inverell Shire Library at 10 a.m. A guest speaker is invited to address the group each month, and bi-monthly Joe Lavelle, an RN from Rural Fit, will bring the latest updates on Parkinson's disease. Those affected with Parkinson's and their carers are most welcome to attend. A friendly chat over morning tea is enjoyed by all. For more information, contact Von White on 0437 916 383. The Inverell Breakfast Toastmasters Club is a morning club that meets at the Inverell RSM Club on the 2nd, 4th and 5th Tuesday of the month from 6:45 a.m. until 4:07 a.m. I might start that again. The Inverell Breakfast Toastmasters Club is a morning club that meets at the Inverell RSM Club on the 2nd, 4th and 5th Tuesday of the month at 6:45 for a 7 a.m. start at, and they will finish at 8:30. For more information, contact Margaret Payne on 0413 249 665. The Salvation Army holds a laundry, shower, brekkie, morning tea and lunch service at 35 Vivian Street, Inverell, for the homeless, disadvantaged, lonely or anyone in need every Tuesday. 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Inverell Table Tennis meets on the first Tuesday of each month at 6:30 p.m. at Flanders House. Now, next to the Inverell RSM Club, players of any skill level are welcome. There is no cost and all equipment is supplied. 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And that is Grapevine for today, Tuesday.
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0: And that was Bernard Fanning there with Wish You Well, and Olivia Rodrigo starting us off with Bad Idea, right back from 2023. It's now time for the RSPCA's Lost and Found.
1: Hi, it's Alison from the Inverell branch of the RSPCA. 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Remember, without you, there is no us. A community service announcement brought to you by Star FM.
0: Now, we have no lost and founds in our folder today, but if you've lost something, would like it back, or you've found something, would like to try and return it to its rightful owner, you can phone the office on 5619 2439. 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
0: And now it's almost 10 o'clock. It's 5 minutes away from 10. And a couple of songs to take us, or one song to take us up to the news coming up in the next month, next week, sorry, hour. We have Presenter of the Month, Passing Parade, brought to us by Sonder Painting and the Bolt Shop, and also Prices Plus Secret Sound, where you may win some money. But to take us up to the news, Hot Chocolate, it started with a kiss.